music. That's the reason why CJ is still rocking after 20 years. It's classic. We love it like you love it. CJ 105.7.

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She says, "Hey babe, take a walk on the wild side.

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0: good one from the Dream Police album. A little Cheap Trick. It's Jim Jefferies. Enjoyed a little soccer this afternoon. Spain shuts down France. Advances to the World Cup final with a 2-0 victory to face the winner of tomorrow's matchup between Argentina and England. I don't know, man. I've never really been this much into soccer, but for some reason, the whole spirit of the World Cup is, you know, it's captured my attention. And of course, when they're playing in Dallas and New Jersey and Atlanta, yeah, I think that helps a lot as well. Standing by, Pink Floyd to kick off another long set for you next.
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0: Lane. 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I'm Tim Jeffries, and I'm going to play Tom Petty. And that's coming up next.
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0: Kiss in Detroit Rock City. You got to hand it to Gene Simmons. The Gene Simmons Band is out on tour playing several shows. In fact, they got a pretty big gig coming up in Indiana at the Indiana State Fair. But here's the thing about Gene. Never misses an opportunity to get a little added value, if you will. If you go to the Gene Simmons website, you can sign up for the Ultimate Gene Simmons Experience, where you get to be his personal assistant and band roadie for the day. You meet up with Gene early in the day. You basically spend the day with Gene Simmons and on stage for the show. And you can do this for the low, low price of just $12,495. It does include a genuine Gene Simmons signed bass, but that's pretty steep. $12,500 to be Gene Simmons' roadie for the day.
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10: Overnight, clear skies with a low of 71 and some patchy fog possible late. Tomorrow, mostly sunny with a high of 91 and a 20% chance of a stray shower or storm. Tomorrow night, a few clouds with a low of 73. Thursday, partly cloudy with a high of 90 and a 30% chance of scattered rain. I'm meteorologist Arden Gregory with your 14 First Alert forecast.
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0: Consultants swing. It's Tim Jeffries. Florida School District is changing the way it calculates grade point averages after a student graduated with a record-breaking 11.99 GPA. That's right, 11.99. Vlad Havbaskar. He got straight A's in all his high school classes, as well as advanced placement and dual enrollment courses. In fact, he graduated with an associate degree from the University of Florida online program at the same time he was going to high school. Talk about an overachiever. But apparently the school district is a little bit embarrassed by this whole thing. So they didn't say specifically how they're going to change it, but no one will ever graduate with 11.99 after this.
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0: Steve Miller Band, Jungle Love. It's Tim Jeffries. A song about being lonely is coming up. Plus some Lynyrd Skynyrd, all on the way next.
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0: Billy Squire, who recently did an in-store appearance at the Princeton Record Exchange, independent record store there in Princeton, New Jersey, and delighted the fans, signing copies of the new release of, or the re-release of his album, Tell the Truth, first time ever available on vinyl. How about we kick off another long set with ELO? They're next.
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7: Overnight, clear skies with a low of 71 and some patchy fog possible late. Tomorrow, mostly sunny with a high of 91 and a 20% chance of a stray shower or storm. Tomorrow night, a few clouds with a low of 73. Thursday, partly cloudy with a high of 90 and a 30% chance of scattered rain. I'm meteorologist Arden Gregory with your 14 First Alert forecast.
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0: Rush. Tom Sawyer. Next stop on the 50-something tour, Chicago. Four shows in that city. It's Jim Jeffries, where an Indiana Zoo's African exhibit was evacuated this past week when its latest arrival, a wildebeest, was found to escape from its enclosure and found its way to an adjacent habitat. Spokesperson for the Fort Wayne Zoo confirmed the wildebeest, who had arrived on July 7th, was in the wrong habitat on Friday afternoon. Apparently escaped by traveling across a shared pond space, with wildebeest apparently tend to do. By the way, wildebeest can get up to 600 pounds and can run at speeds of 50 miles per hour. I'm guessing it's kind of hard to contain a 600-pound animal that can run 50 miles an hour.
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0: Eric Clapton doing just a few select shows in the month of September. I guess when you're Clapton, you can work when you want. But he played in Detroit, Cincinnati, Chicago, Milwaukee, St. Paul, Minnesota, Kansas City, all in September before he does a few days at his annual Crossroads Guitar Festival in Austin, Texas, to raise money for his rehabilitation center, his rehab center. Standing by, U2 is on the way next.
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0: Showcasing Steve Perry's vocals, it's Lights, it's Journey, and it's Tim Jefferies, and we're going to continue to showcase great singers. John Bon Jovi and band on the way next.
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6: Overnight, clear skies with a low of 71 and some patchy fog possible late. Tomorrow, mostly sunny with a high of 91 and a 20% chance of a stray shower or storm. Tomorrow night, a few clouds with a low of 73. Thursday, partly cloudy with a high of 90 and a 30% chance of scattered rain. I'm meteorologist Arden Gregory with your 14 First Alert forecast.
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That's the reason why CJ is still rocking after 20 years. It's classic. We love it like you love it. 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

0: doing the boogie. Tube Snake Boogie. ZZ Top of Tim Jeffries and a bear boogie. British Columbia. Seems like this time of year we get a lot of bear stories. This one's kind of entertaining. A golfer on a British Columbia golf course captured a video of a bear who stole his golf clubs from the golf cart and carried them away. The video was posted on Reddit showing a bear taking a golf bag off the cart at the Golden Eagle Club in Pitt Meadows, drug it off the course where a second bear is waiting. Probably because there was something in that golf bag worth eating, I'm guessing. It's unclear whether the golfer was able to get their clubs back. I guess the moral of the story is don't keep your sandwich in your golf bag if you're in bear territory.
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0: Red Rider, it's Lunatic Fringe. I know you're out there. It's Tim Jeffries, and I appreciate you being here. I want to keep things rolling, a little Boston, and a little Metallica, too. Stand by.
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0: Metallica just wrapped up their M72 World Tour as the longest tour ever for that band. And that was just over the weekend, 4th of July weekend in England. Went to their website to see if there's any news. No, they're taking a break. However, their online store is pretty cool. You know, you get these really cool vintage Metallica t-shirts, if that's your thing. Ride the Lightning t-shirt and Justice for All. They've got Masters of Puppets. Yeah, pretty much all those vintage t-shirts that from years back. Buy them from the source, from the Metallica website. That'll do it for me, Tim Jeffries. Thanks for being here. I'll be back again tomorrow night, leaving you with music from the Kinks. Nick.
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12: Overnight, clear skies with a low of 71.
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12: Overnight, clear skies with a low of 71 and some patchy fog possible late. Tomorrow, mostly sunny.

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0: Yeah, the Bloody Clash in London is calling your name with Mud, AC/DC in that set, TNT, Dynamite, AC/DC, the Thunder from Down Under, rocking quite a tour through the end of the year, doing all those amazing tunes in concert. 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For those about to rock, we salute you. Way to go, Thunder from Down Under, the BOC, they're coming up. 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

0: Go, go, go, Godzilla, everybody's favorite reptile, the BOC with mud. I love that reptile, how he destroys the world with those hands. 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That's a great, powerful reptile for sure. Hey, Foreigners, coming up. Author on the crew for you, and Eddie Money is on deck, too.
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0: Oh my, the crew for you, and go ahead, kick start my heart with Mud the Crew rocking their Return of the Carnival of Sin store. Going through the end of the year with all those amazing tunes in concert, all that energy, all that sweating, boy, that is going to be quite a tour for sure. Stevie Ray Vaughan is coming up, author on Green Day and Foreigner, they're on deck too.
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7: Overnight, clear skies with a low of 71 and some patchy fog possible late. Tomorrow, mostly sunny with a high of 91 and a 20% chance of a stray shower or storm. Tomorrow night, a few clouds with a low of 73. Thursday, partly cloudy with a high of 90 and a 30% chance of scattered rain. I'm meteorologist Arden Gregory with your 14 First Alert forecast.
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0: Red Light, Green Light, Roxanne, the Police with Mud. We heard the Doobie Bros in that set in the tale of China Grove. Doobie Bros, they're hanging out with the legendary Santana. Two legendary bands, one amazing tour. I hear those shows are off the hook. Way to go, Doobie Bros and Santana. Journey's coming up. Author on Ozzy and Leonard's on deck, too.
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0: Right on Skinner and A Simple Man with My Journey in that set, Just the Same Way. Just the same way, you know, rock bands not getting along like Journey. They don't get along. But on stage, they get along quite well. What a tour they're on. The Final Frontier Tour. Way to go, Journey. But get along, guys, okay? Hey, Skid Row, they're coming up. I'll throw on the top. And the Red Hot Chili Peppers, they're on deck too.
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0: Oh, Lord, take me downtown. I'm looking for some tush. The top with Mother Red Hot Chili Peppers in that set and Breaking the Girl. What a great tune. A great rock doc all about the Red Hot Chili Peppers is on the tube called The Rise of the Red Hot Chili Peppers. If you want to watch a great rock doc, check it out. You'll dig big time. Skid Row, they're coming up. Author on Def Lep and Bad Company, they're on deck too.
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9: Overnight, clear skies with a low of 71 and some patchy fog possible late. Tomorrow, mostly sunny with a high of 91 and a 20% chance of a stray shower or storm. Tomorrow night, a few clouds with a low of 73. Thursday, partly cloudy with a high of 90 and a 30% chance of scattered rain. I'm meteorologist Arden Gregory with your 14 First Alert forecast.
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0: Yeah, the Cars with Mud Bon Jovi in that set with the Bad Meds. He doesn't have bad meds, only good meds. He's rocking that Forever tour going through the summer. Only doing huge stadium shows with a rotating playlist. In fact, the other night, I saw Paul McCartney in the front row watching Bon Jovi rock. Very cool. Hey, Van Halen, they're coming up. I'll throw on Tom Petty. And Jimmy is next.
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0: Hey, I can't wait to feel your love tonight. The David Lee Roth edition of Van Halen with my boy David is rocking his tour, and he's so entertaining watching him. You know, he's happy and smiling and doing very funny things because he's a very, very funny guy. Hey, Led Zepp, they're coming up. I'll throw on the Thunder from Down Under in Boston. They're next.
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music. That's the reason why CJ is still rocking after 20 years. It's classic. We love it like you love it. 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

0: Oh my, AC/DC Back in Black with Mud Boston in that set. You got to be feeling satisfied, right? Come on, your summertime fun is on, and feel happy about that, because before you know it, the pumpkin spice will be in the air. That means the new fall season will be on, so go enjoy your summertime fun. Hey, REO, they're coming up. Author on Alice in Chains and Led Zepp, they're next.
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11: Overnight, clear skies with a low of 71 and some patchy fog possible late. Tomorrow, mostly sunny with a high of 91 and a 20% chance of a stray shower or storm. Tomorrow night, a few clouds with a low of 73. Thursday, partly cloudy with a high of 90 and a 30% chance of scattered rain. I'm meteorologist Arden Gregory with your 14 First Alert forecast.
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0: Right on Rush and Limelight with Mud the Rolling Stones, and that set Rolling Stones' new album, Foreign Tongues, came out on Friday. 14 great tunes featuring the Rolling Stones, Paul McCartney, Steve Winwood, Robert Smith, Chad Smith, and more. Wow, that's one fine LP for sure. Hey, the Doors are coming up. Out there on Pearl Jam and Rat, they're next.
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0: the Doors and Love Me Two Times, because once is not enough, twice the pleasure. Love Me Two Times. I love that tune from the Doors. Hey, Ozzy is coming up. Author on Styx and the Scorpions are on deck too.
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Our neighbors love our music so much, they threw a brick at our window so they could hear it better. 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

0: Yow Sticks and the Blue Collar Man with Mud Sticks rocking that Windy City store with the legendary Chicago. Two legendary bands, one amazing tour. That began on Monday night, goes all the way through September. How about that pairing? Very, very cool. Heart there coming up. I'll throw on Aerosmith, and Ozzy is on deck too.
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13: Overnight, clear skies with a low of 71 and some patchy fog possible late. Tomorrow, mostly sunny with a high of 91 and a 20% chance of a stray shower or storm. Tomorrow night, a few clouds with a low of 73. Thursday, partly cloudy with a high of 90 and a 30% chance of scattered rain. I'm meteorologist Arden Gregory with your 14 First Alert forecast.
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0: Yeah. Queen and the Killer Queen with Mudstone Temple Pilots in that set in the Big Empty. I always tell you around Wednesday time, you know, the Big Empty refrigerator and the Big Empty car with gas. You got to fill them both up so you don't have Big Empties, right? Hey, Grand Funk Railroad, they're coming up. I'll throw on the Who and GNR. They're on deck too.
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0: Yeah, the bloody ooh, and you better you bet with Mud. Roger Daltrey rocking his solo tour, and you know Pete Townsend is in Retirementville. Lots of talk about the Who maybe rocking a tour coming up in the near future, like a mini tour, as well as some new tunes too. That's gonna rock big time. Way to go, bloody ooh. Hey, Floyd's coming up. I'll throw on the Black Crowes and Supertramp. They're next.
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0: The Black Crowes, Hard to Handle with Mud. What a great tune. You know, the Robinson Brothers, the Black Crowes, you know, they never got along. Now they're getting along so well because they're making a lot of money. Rocking a new album called A Pound of Feathers, rocking a tour. You have to get along, bros. Come on, way to go. Bad Co, they're coming up. I'll throw on Tom Petty. And Floyd's on deck, too.
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7: Overnight, clear skies with a low of 71 and some patchy fog possible late. Tomorrow, mostly sunny with a high of 91 and a 20% chance of a stray shower or storm. Tomorrow night, a few clouds with a low of 73. Thursday, partly cloudy with a high of 90 and a 30% chance of scattered rain. I'm meteorologist Arden Gregory with your 14 First Alert forecast.
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A Tom Petty and the Heartbreakers and the American Girl with Mud Bed Company's on. I feel like it. I feel like it. 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

0: What a great one from the Coop, Alice Cooper and Poison with Mud. Lots of stomach intestinal poison going around the country. People are getting really ill. I hope you haven't gotten ill. I haven't yet, but I'm definitely worried about getting that for sure. Hey, Janice is coming up. Author on the Thunder from Down Under. And Billy Idol is on deck too.
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0: Hey, I'll give you a piece of my heart, Janice with Mud. What a rocking tune, Billy Idol in that set. Monet, Monet, the Tommy James and Shondell's remake, Billy, is so cool. Rocking 60 years of Billy Idol greatness and a member in the Rock and Roll Hall of Fame, class of 2026. Way to go, Billy Idol. Congrats. Steph Lepper coming up. I'll throw in the Eagles and Tesla. They're on deck too.
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0: Right on, faster, faster. The lights are turning red. The Eagles, Life in the Fast Lane from the Hotel California with Mud. I love that guitar work from Don Felder and Joe Walsh on that one. That's one rocking tune for sure. Hey, the BOC, they're coming up. Author on Night Ranger and Def Lepp, they're on deck too.
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11: Overnight, clear skies with a low of 71 and some patchy fog possible late. Tomorrow, mostly sunny with a high of 91 and a 20% chance of a stray shower or storm. Tomorrow night, a few clouds with a low of 73. Thursday, partly cloudy with a high of 90 and a 30% chance of scattered rain. I'm meteorologist Arden Gregory with your 14 First Alert forecast.
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2: Boy, this week in Fort Mitchell, Kentucky sure has a lot of dummies in town. It's the annual Ventriloquist Convention. 400 people and plenty of wooden heads have gathered for the annual Do.

0: Serious business, though. There are seminars on ventriloquism history, creating character voices, and making and manipulating your figures.
1: Making them do your bidding.
2: Manipulating your figures.
3: Mm-hmm. How to pick up girls with a dummy.
2: Yeah.
0: A ventriloquist convention.
2: Morning, Bob and Tom show. I'm sorry? What did you say?
1: Something Kentucky.
0: I got that much.
3: Or are you calling from the
4: Kentucky.
3: From the ventriloquism convention?
4: Yeah. And I'm not living on this.
3: I can tell.
2: We can tell.
3: I can tell. Your lips are pretty pretty still there.
2: What's your name?
4: My name is Jimmy.
3: Jimmy.
0: No, and Jimmy.
2: Huh?
4: It's Jimmy.
1: Judy.
4: No, it's Jimmy.
0: Jerry.
3: Jerry, what's the name of your partner?
4: Timmy. It's
3: Timmy. Can Timmy speak into the phone? Hand in the phone.
4: Hang on a minute.
2: Okay.
4: And now I'd like to present my partner, Timmy.
1: If only we could see this great
2: actor. So Timmy is the dummy. You're not the dummy.
0: He's the dummy.
2: Well, oh, you guys are so funny.
3: Boy, that's great.
4: I'm
0: going to drink some water.
3: Drink some water while talking to us. Okay,
2: okay,
3: great.
2: Go ahead. Timmy,
3: could we speak to Jerry again?
2: Jerry?
4: I'll have to call you back.
1: I'll have to call you back. We have an update on that, actually. If you're a ventriloquist, big doings.
5: Starting today.
1: Yes. Hello from the O'Reilly Auto Parts Studios. It's the Bob and Tom Show. Christy Lee on vacation. Jess Hooker under the weather. At the news desk.
5: You forgot about Godwin.
1: Godwin.
5: Is he still working?
1: Has a shoulder boo-boo. At the news desk. Jeff Oskey.
6: Hi.
1: Yeah.
6: This is going to be interesting.
1: This is going to be something else. There's Josh Arnold.
6: Hi.
1: There's Ace Cosby.
7: Hello.
1: I'm Chick McGee, and you did... Have you seen the ventriloquist convention?
5: I'm looking at the countdown clock.
1: Yeah.
5: It starts in 7 hours, 56 minutes, and 56 seconds.
6: Oh, you're kidding.
1: That's right, at the Holiday Inn Cincinnati Airport this weekend. Guests and headliners, the 50th anniversary of the convention, featured performances and lectures by Jeff Dunham, Darcy Lynn, Willie Tyler, and Lester.
5: Wow. I love those guys.
1: And Jay Johnson from Soap.
6: Jay Johnson is my favorite.
1: And if you haven't seen the video where they do the mind reading, where they
6: blindfold Bob.
1: They blindfold Bob, the dummy, and... guess what item he's holding on Soap. I get so excited about it. Oh, gosh, it's wonderful. It's red. Is it an apple?
6: Oh, my God.
1: That's amazing. Yeah. So it's wonderful.
5: That's great.
6: We're sitting on a gold mine here.
5: That'll be fun. Jeff Dunham, friend of the show. He's been in here with puppets. That'll be really cool.
8: Lots of hands and asses.
5: Yeah.
1: Thanks, Jim.
5: Look at it that way. If you
1: want. That's what's from the news desk.
5: I've got stacks of mail. I don't even know where to start. Oh. Yeah, there is so much going on.
1: Did you hear about the Norway guy, the Erling Haaland, the big blonde guy from Norway, the striker in the World Cup soccer competition?
6: Took the world by storm.
1: His
6: Norwegian look.
1: Oh, he is a beautiful blonde striking the striking Viking is what they were calling him.
6: Mm-hmm.
1: And he got home a couple days ago to Oslo because Norway came up a little short in the World Cup. When he got off the plane, he had he didn't have a World Cup, obviously, but he did have the trophy of souvenirs, a taxidermy raccoon holding an empty bottle of booze.
6: Wow. Where did he get this?
1: And the internet quickly identified Wild Bill's Western Store in Dallas, where Norway played. That's who was selling them. There he is with his raccoon.
6: Oh, it's awesome.
1: And Julie Newport, the store's co-owner, said, "We sold very few of these because they're about $750 for an
5: That's a genuine dead raccoon.
1: Yeah.
5: Oh,
1: taxidermed, taxidermied, and holding a bottle of booze, and that's him getting off the plane in Oslo.
5: And they're getting off the plane the old-fashioned way.
1: Oh yeah,
5: like the stairway
1: At Idlewild. Yeah.
5: Yeah, I got when I flew to the Bahamas, I flew to Eleuthera, and they don't have much there. I was in a trailer for 7 hours there, but yeah, you get on and off the planes with the stairway. So every time I do that, as soon as you get off the plane, you're on the platform at the top of the stairs. You have to go like this and wave.
6: Like
5: you're the Beatles getting off at Idlewild.
1: Yeah. It was Idlewild at the time when they got there, right? Yeah. It wasn't JFK.
5: Yeah. Because, yeah.
1: Dead yet.
5: Wait a minute.
1: Was it? Well.
5: That's a good question.
6: It was close, wasn't it?
1: Yeah.
6: It was same year.
5: I always remember Idlewild because of the song, the theme song to
1: Car 54,
5: where are you?
1: Yes.
5: Da-da-da-da-da-da-da, Khrushchev, Stewart, Idlewild, Car 54, where are you?
1: Because the Beatles landed February of 64, right?
5: I don't know when that's a good question. I don't know when they changed the name. Yeah. Did you see that they decided they're not going to rename the airport at Nantucket, JFK Jr.?
6: Oh.
1: We're getting scattered laughter from backstage. Is that right?
5: Oh, I'm sorry. It was my fault. I told him to fly.
1: If you and your sister don't shut up, I'm going to crash this plane right into.
6: Well, where you flew into, I'm surprised they even had steps they brought up. They didn't just have like an extension ladder they laid up against the plane.
5: No kidding.
6: Have you climbed down from it?
5: Was it because the big jets could land there, but they have no lights. So what happened? So at 7 o'clock in the evening, they said, well, we're stuck. Okay. The pilot was not happy.
1: Where we used to go for the Super Bowl for like a decade. The airport had
5: Nassau. This is true.
1: Nassau. It had an abandoned. It wasn't wrecked, but it looked like it might be wrecked because weeds had grown up around it. It was an airplane.
5: It was just off the
1: runway.
5: Like the corpse of an airplane.
1: Yeah.
5: Halfway down the runway.
1: So you're landing, and remember that one year we had that wham, that landing we had there. It was unbelievably rough.
5: One thing I remember, we got off at the Nassau airport. And they did have a jetway, except they had not opened the jetway on the other side. Remember this? And
1: yes.
5: It was about 150 degrees.
1: Yeah.
5: We were all frying.
1: So you go from,
5: are they going to open this GD door?
1: We're off the plane. We're landing. Everybody's, yeah, okay. We're done. And it's like, why are these people all? And then we're all like in a tuna can waiting for them to open the door.
5: Yeah, that was rough.
1: It was awful.
5: But the other thing I remember was entering the country, and you go through immigration and customs and all that, and I had a bag of protein powder.
1: Yeah.
5: And I realized, wait a minute, in my hand luggage, this is.
1: It was a light brown powder.
5: I'm gonna be
1: in a Ziploc bag.
5: I'm gonna be getting sodomized by a guy who's a Marcus Garvey fan in a minute here. Oh, hey, man. But they did have some convenient waste baskets. So I dumped it before we went through.
1: Yeah.
5: Is that the time when someone from our group climbed onto the conveyor belt and baggage and went around and went back into the back, then came around and came through.
6: I love it.
5: Not a good idea.
1: This was also the trip that Tom and I were waiting at the baggage claim, and a couple of listeners came up and looked at Tom, and he was wearing his what do you call that safari shirt you used to wear? Something like that. Or like
5: an
1: Outback shirt, you know, a khaki green. Yeah.
5: Looked like a correspondent.
1: And the cargo shorts, and the guy comes up to Tom and, hey, Tom, what you doing? You on safari?
5: Yeah, they're handy. Yeah. Keep your passport in there, et cetera, et cetera. Let's see now. Coming up, we have a little bit of a World Cup update.
1: Yes.
5: Another game today.
1: Spain advances. England and Argentina play this afternoon in Atlanta. Then the championship on Sunday.
5: Yeah, last night I was having dinner, and I got talking to the waiter.
1: Uh-oh.
5: And
1: did you ask him where he's from? Or did you
5: I said,
1: what are you?
5: No, I said, are you rooting for Spain? Just based on his accent.
1: Uh-huh.
5: He goes, no, I'm from Peru.
1: Oh.
5: I'm rooting for Argentina.
1: Oh, oh cool. Okay, there you go.
5: The guy spoke great English, had a beautiful accent. In fact, I'm thinking of hiring him. Don't you think we need somebody that has a nice...
1: Hey, I don't want to speak on behalf of the room, so I'll ask you. Are you guys backing me on this? Will you stop hiring people?
5: Okay, sorry.
1: Somehow...
7: Yeah, one of us will kick soon enough.
1: Yeah.
7: Then you can
1: It's
7: retire.
1: Not going to be long. Yeah. Hang on, okay?
7: Look around, we're dropping like flies.
5: Yeah, talk about attrition. coming up, we do have some airline news, since we've been talking about that. Also, today, a special double feature. Anyone want to know what it's about? Thanks for asking. It's
1: a double feature?
5: It's today in history and yesterday in history.
7: Yeah, all right.
5: We forgot to do today in history.
1: We totally forgot it yesterday.
5: Yeah,
1: you're right.
5: So we'll do yesterday in history because there was some really important stuff that we may have missed. Today, by the way, if I'm not mistaken, yesterday, it was national something, but today's National Hot Dog Day.
1: What was yesterday?
5: It was a donut day or something?
1: There was a donut race in Troy.
5: Yeah, there's this calendar that tells you what every important day is.
7: I don't know. Did we get to it?
5: I'll think of it, but we're looking forward to donut day.
7: Nude.
5: Oh, that's right. Nudist day.
1: That's right. Nudist day. Naturalist day. Naturist day.
5: It'd be funny if they were the same day.
7: Nude and hot dog.
5: Yeah, you're walking around nude. I mean, how many guys would order the footlong?
1: No, this is
5: no, they wouldn't want the footlong. Don't hold that down there.
1: This has to happen. A nude day, hot dog day, and donut day, right?
7: Oh, that's perfect.
5: Then you put the donut.
7: Just call it Freud day.
1: Yeah, right. Yeah,
5: you put the donut around the hot dog. And
1: absolutely.
5: This is me and you later, honey. You
1: squeeze the cream out. Yeah.
5: Oh, yeah, very good. Okay. Oh, we nailed this. Oh, we should all go home now.
1: This is a 24-carat break right here.
5: Right now, it's time to get away. 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Also, I have a minor update, I think, on the Typhoon Maysak snake release. Remember the... were you here for this, Chick?
1: No.
7: It's funny.
5: Believe it or not, they have a breeding farm for snakes. And
1: don't we have enough snakes?
5: Yeah,
7: this is in China.
1: Oh,
5: it's in China, and this typhoon hit, and nearly 1,000 some venomous snakes were released. And there's some footage. I have just a minor update coming up about that. Snake fans.
7: It looked like a raft of snakes floating on the water, and they were up like cobras.
1: Oh my
7: God! It was weird.
5: Yeah. And they're rolling into town.
1: Right.
5: Okay. Cool. We'll be talking about that and many other things. Here on the Bob and Tom Show.
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27: Overnight, clear skies with a low of 71 and some patchy fog possible late. Tomorrow, mostly sunny with a high of 91 and a 20% chance of a stray shower or storm. Tomorrow night, a few clouds with a low of 73. Thursday, partly cloudy with a high of 90 and a 30% chance of scattered rain. I'm meteorologist Arden Gregory with your 14 First Alert forecast.
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6: That's right.
1: Christy Lee on vacay. Jess Hooker a little under the weather. There's Josh Arnold.
0: Howdy.
1: Howdy do. There's Ace Cosby.
2: Hello.
1: Hello. I'm Chick McGee over here at the sports desk, brought to you by NHTSA. Hello, Tom.
0: Hello, Chick. I'll also point out Pat Godwin is also under the weather, still recovering from his shoulder surgery.
6: Poor buddy.
0: And you can still see him on his Dry Bar comedy special.
6: Yeah.
0: Which is at drybar.com and on the app, et cetera, et cetera. Now, we have a lot to get to. We have some letters to get to. But before we do, I thought I would tell you about this. We were talking about this snake story. Chick, you weren't here for this.
1: Right.
0: It was floodwaters triggered by Typhoon Maysak in China.
1: Hmm.
0: It released an estimated 1,000 snakes, including venomous cobras. And as Josh said earlier, it looks like a raft going down the river. Do we have that video? There we go.
6: Look at these things.
1: No. Holy hell.
6: See, snakes.
0: Those are snakes. It looks like a canoe, a giant stream of deadly
6: these
0: snakes.
6: These cobras look like little, as Jess Hooker said, little Loch Nesses.
1: Yeah.
0: They're popping up with their heads out of the water.
1: Oh my God!
0: But this is from a snake farm where they raise these things, and I was wondering why on earth would you be raising snakes?
1: Right.
0: So I did a little homework. Snake farms are very prominent in China because they're part of traditional Chinese medicine and have been for thousands of years.
6: There you go.
0: Gallbladders, livers, and skin from the reptiles is used to create supplements sold all around the world. Now, I don't know if you can go to GNC. Could I get the cobra liver powder? They also make snake wine.
1: Snake wine?
0: Which is alleged by Chinese dudes to reduce the damage to your liver when you drink alcohol.
6: Yeah, it is.
0: By the way, if you'd like to buy some cobra venom, $450 a gram.
1: Huh.
0: The snakes are also raised for meat and, of course, for leather, if you will. Production for boots, belts, et cetera, et cetera.
1: So I could have a snake sandwich on rye? Maybe some?
0: Yeah.
6: Sure.
0: I did come up with a jingle.
6: Oh, please.
0: Like a bad neighbor, snake farm is there.
6: No one wants to live next to the
1: snake farm.
6: Yeah, no one wants to live next to the snake farm.
0: I can't believe I got this beautiful land. We're going to be growing some soybeans. Hey, what does Farmer Chin do next door? Oh, he raises venomous cobras.
6: Is that right?
0: Oh, really?
6: Will you call the realtor?
1: you want me to call him or you're going to do that? Oh.
0: Old McDonald had a farm, E-I-E-I-O, and on that farm he had some snakes. What? Okay.
1: Hey, who's your car insurance with? Snake farm.
0: Okay. Okay. Wow. Anyway, that's the story on the snake farm. It makes me think of the song Sex Farm from...
1: Spinal Tap.
0: Spinal Tap.
1: Yeah. Yeah. Sex Farms. Sex Working farm. On the Sex Farm.
0: Time
6: and
0: Now.
6: I introduced you to the guys by the song by Ray Wiley Hubbard, Snake Farm.
1: I don't remember this.
6: It's a good one. Okay. It's a good. Yeah.
0: Yeah, it was a good
6: one. Paul Thorne has a cover that Tom played, but.
0: Yeah, Paul Thorne has a great cover of this thing.
1: Huh.
0: Yeah,
6: well, you can't say that. You haven't heard the original.
0: No, I'm talking about Paul Thorne's cover is great.
6: Yeah, but you don't know if it's a great cover because you haven't heard the original.
0: No, because his is the cover.
6: But you don't know how well he's covering
0: it. I didn't say it was better than the original. I said the cover is original.
1: Hey, are we having email from our listeners?
0: So this is like saying, you could go see the movie Cape Fear
6: right.
0: with Robert De Niro and say it's a great movie. It has no bearing
6: but
0: in the fact that
6: you can't say it's a great remake.
0: Sure you can.
1: I see.
6: No, you can't because you don't know how it's...
1: I'm taking my life into my own hands to get into the middle of this, but I'm understanding what Josh is trying to say.
0: Oh, I do too. It's just a nuanced misinterpretation of the facts.
6: And I understand what Tom is trying to say. It's just funny to argue.
1: And
6: at least
1: say,
6: us.
1: Dear Bob and Tom Show.
6: Yes, thank you.
1: this is Steve from Utah. Hello, Steve. He has a brand new t-shirt he just made. He said, this is why the internet is so great.
6: Immediately.
1: That's the Yellowstone National Park across the top.
0: Oh, and God, that's
1: and
0: hilarious.
1: The bison flipping the grandfather up in the air. And he's okay, right?
6: And it says, do not pet the fluffy cows.
1: Right.
0: Yeah, there is an update on that guy. Here, I got it right here, as a matter of fact.
1: Thank you, Steve, from Utah.
0: His name is Carl McDaniel. He was there with his grandson. According to CNN, he broke his femur in four places near his hip. And suffered several bruises. He had surgery Sunday. He was able to stand up by Monday. And he's quoted as saying, I'll be doing physical therapy for the next few days to get to walk.
2: All right.
0: And he says, it's not as catastrophic as it could have been.
2: Yeah. Wow. Now, how could this guy cash out? Because...
0: I'm predicting podcast. It used to be straight to morning radio.
1: Right.
0: Now I think it's he'll be hosting a podcast with the Hook Tua girl, whatever her name was. Hawk Tua. What is she now? Is she?
1: She tried a podcast. I'm not sure. Then she had some kind of a Bitcoin problem. But I'm not sure where she is now.
0: Unless she's the ambassador to Brazil or something. She's got a good gig going.
1: They gave her an ambassadorship. Yeah. That's interesting.
0: There's a video of this program as we were commenting on it that's really funny.
2: Yeah.
0: You can actually see the video and our interpretation of what's going on. But if you don't know what we're talking about, this guy, and he was perfectly innocent. They were 100 feet away from this thing or 100 yards?
2: Yeah, it seemed like it.
0: Anyway.
2: And the bison seemed distracted, rolling around on the ground. And
0: they're at a campground. You see a truck go between the two. And then the bison, and they can run, I want to say, 35 miles an hour.
2: It's not like he was being an idiot and trying to get a selfie right next to it.
1: Right.
0: But you see him run into the woods, and then it's like, bah, bah, bah, da, da, da, bah, bah, bah, and then he's running around. And then when the bison flips him, the beauty of it is he is splayed out, and he goes all the way up, and it's the perfect angle. If you were trying to do a TV comedy, this is the shot. The guy that did the photography is amazing.
1: He looked like a starfish.
0: Yeah,
1: in the air.
0: It is hilarious. I'm glad he's going to be okay, but it's still very funny.
6: And that bison couldn't have put less effort into throwing him 30 feet in the air,
2: like swatting a fly.
6: It was so.
0: And as somebody pointed out, when the video starts, you can see the guy and his grandson relatively far away. They're taking a picture, and the bison's rolling in the dust.
6: Oh yeah.
0: And then, as I forget, who said that? Was it you that said?
6: Oh, he's chalking up.
0: It looks like he's chalking up like a gymnast, ready to go.
1: And the bison looked like you brush something off your shoulder.
6: Oh yeah,
1: when he flipped the guy in the air, it was like nothing to the bison. To flip
0: and speaking
1: him
0: of that sort of thing, I don't have the story in front of me, but I know yesterday was the last day at what is it called, the Fairman?
1: Oh, San Fermin, the Cheese Festival in
0: the Running of the Bulls.
1: In Pamplona.
0: Thing.
1: Yeah.
0: Yeah, they had two more people gored yesterday.
1: Oh.
0: Yeah. Not fatally, but...
1: That's good.
0: Earlier in the week, a guy got a horn in the face.
6: Yeah.
1: In the face?
0: In the face. Yeah. And then...
1: In the face.
0: I mean, I remember one year a guy got it in the rectum. Boy, that rectum nearly killed him.
1: Yeah.
0: I don't think anybody's died for a couple of years there. So that's good news. You got that. You got your... Look at this. You got Spain winning.
1: Right.
0: Which is huge. And then you got the bull thing is over.
1: I'm sorry. I'm still laughing at Snake Farm.
0: Also, we want to get to our letters.
1: Snake Farm is there. Yeah.
0: You got
1: Dear Bob and Tom Show, particularly Chick, I will gladly be your gas boy if you catch up to speed. A couple of weeks ago, maybe a month ago now, I was getting gas in the car, and I tripped over a gas hose, and I honked my Bobo. It's kind of painful.
2: Did you go down?
1: I went down.
2: Oh, man.
1: Down right to the pavement. And then yesterday morning, I stopped and got gas, and it came gushing out of the car and hit me in the shoe. And I'm sorry.
0: Did it ruin the shoes?
1: Yeah.
0: Can you get that smell out?
1: I don't think so. I made a kind of an anemic effort, but it's still pretty aromatic. So
0: that sounds like something you need to Google. I bet there is a way to get that out.
6: Just put them in a bag of rice.
2: Oh,
1: is that right?
6: Yeah, that'll fix it.
1: Is that right, smartass? Is that right?
0: you set it on fire.
1: That's right. Anyway, I will gladly be your gas boy, Chick. I will also buy your liquor and play euchre. Please, I need this to get me out of the damn house. I'm awaiting your call. That's from Kevin.
0: Well, I have another update. Yesterday, we had a story about a dog, a beautiful black Labrador, that had to be rescued. They were climbing the tallest mountain in England, which
2: 18 feet
0: is called. No, that's in Florida. You ever see the bumper stickers in Florida? I climbed Mount Dora.
2: I have not seen that.
0: It's the highest place in Florida. It's like 4 feet above sea level.
1: That's pretty good.
0: In any event, they were climbing this mountain, and the dog apparently got a hold of some THC infused something, marijuana of some sort, and the dog just went down. A 55-pound beautiful black lab. And there happened to be a training group nearby, and there's video of them taking this dog down the hill, and the dog just looks you know, looks like Willie at a Fish concert. I mentioned that I had purchased some, is it CBD?
6: Yeah.
0: Infused dog biscuits from one of my dogs is terrified of thunder and of fireworks. I talked to the vet and I got him these things. And his name is Mr. Fletcher. I pointed out that I didn't see any ill effects from this, except the fact that my doorbell rang and the guy goes, who ordered the snossage pizza?
1: Uh-huh.
0: Dear Bob and Tom Show, I'm assuming Tom's dog, Mr. Fletcher, puts on glasses like Mr. Ed when dialing the phone to order his snossage pizza. One of my favorite things in the Mr. Ed Show.
1: That's a guy who listens to the show faithfully.
0: Yeah, that's thank you very much, sir. We'll call you Mr. G. I certainly appreciate that. Now, your turn over there. What's going on?
1: Dear Bob and Tom Show, for the past couple of days, you guys talked about people and crowds having a tendency to drift to the left.
0: Yeah.
1: Does this phenomenon exist south of the equator, or does the walking and the crowd move to the right?
0: Very fair question.
1: That's from John.
0: Really interesting study that they would look at photographs of crowds and they just tend to veer to the left. It's not a political thing. It's just an oddity that they're exploring. What's coming up in the world of sports?
1: We've got a World Cup update for you. That's right. Spain advances yesterday. Major League Baseball All-Star Game last night. I'll give you a hint. The American League won 4-0. And the NBA is moving closer to – do you guys remember when I was a kid, the All-Star Game, Major League Baseball All-Star Game especially, was a big damn deal.
0: Yeah.
1: I remember it came to Riverfront Stadium in Cincinnati in like 1970-ish. Lost my mind. No, I didn't, but I wanted to go. But it just doesn't – All-Star Games
0: – It does not.
1: Baseball seems to be the closest something that would be interesting to watch – as far as All-Star games go, because football and basketball really don't.
0: Well, NFL doesn't really have one anymore.
2: Arguably, the MLB All-Star game is the best game of all the, but it is not. It does not seem to garner the attention it once did.
1: No, not even a little bit. I don't know.
2: They got to figure out what to do with it.
0: Well, the NBA's is more of a, let's get 30 of the richest men in the world together to toss a ball around and have some fun.
1: And speaking of the NBA, they're wanting to start a brand new league in Europe. And this evidently is a go, and they're looking for a fall 2027 start.
2: Wow.
1: Because that's springtime on Commissioner Adam Silver's home planet. He's an odd-looking guy, man.
2: He sure is.
0: Well, there already is a league over there.
1: Oh, well, I know, but they're...
0: So they want the money?
1: The NBA and FIBA announced the European League plans last year. I don't know if they're going to absorb the present FIBA or they're going to be in addition to FIBA. I'm not sure what's going to go on there. But
0: FIBA.
1: V-jer.
0: Dear Bob and Tom Show.
1: Yeah.
0: I was traveling to Florida with family members, writes Michael, from Alpharetta, Georgia.
2: Sure.

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11: I'm Jeff Nally on the Cromwell Ag Radio Network. Renewed fighting between the United States and Iran is raising new concerns about higher fuel and fertilizer costs for farmers. Tensions escalating around the Strait of Hormuz. Oil and gasoline prices have climbed after President Trump said the U.S. would continue military action against Iran following reported attacks on commercial ships. The Strait is a key shipping route for global energy supplies and fertilizer, about one-third of the world's crop nutrients moving through that waterway. Louisiana Senator John Kennedy said restoring shipping traffic is critical to limiting energy price increases. If we can get the traffic in the Strait back up to 40 or 50%, it'll hold energy prices down, he said. I don't know about fertilizer, but energy prices, yes. AgriPulse is reporting the renewed conflict comes as U.S. farmers are beginning to make fertilizer purchasing decisions for next year's crop. That raises concerns that additional supply disruptions could drive input costs even higher. Corn and soybean export inspections declined last week. Wheat inspections improved. That according to the latest report from the Department of Agriculture, 1.54 million metric tons of corn inspected for export during the week ending July 9th. I'm Jeff Nally.
0: Looking for family fun this summer? 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

0: Hey, welcome back to the Bob and Tom Show. We're in the O'Reilly Auto Parts Studios. 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
1: Hi there.
0: There's Josh Arnold.
2: Hello.
0: Ace Cosby.
3: Hey.
0: Our newscasters on vacation. Christy on vacation. Jess under the weather. Pat Godwin still on the DL with the shoulder. I'm Chick. Hello, Tom.
4: Hello, Chick McGee. Now, we have an option here.
0: Okay.
4: I mentioned that we were going to do a double dose of Today in History.
0: Right.
4: Because if I'm not mistaken, yesterday, I'll take the blame for this. We forgot to do Today in History, and I know this is important for people.
0: Yes.
4: I was hoping someone would agree with me.
0: I said yes.
4: To look back, because...
0: if you can't look back, you won't look...
4: Forward. Or something.
0: Something like that.
4: Let me see if I can find it. Today's... Yes, so this would be the 14th?
0: Today's 15, yeah. Yesterday, 14.
4: Okay. July 14th in history. This is important. Josh, you'll know this one. 1789, yesterday, Bastille Day. Anyone?
2: Sure.
0: I'm aware of the term, but yeah, French Revolution.
4: It was because, what was it, King Louis banned smoking?
2: And, yeah, I don't remember if it was smoking per se.
4: It's often been said that the French Revolution was like the American Revolution, but with a lot more tongue.
2: Yes, exactly.
0: I bet so.
4: Yeah. Remember when you first heard about French kissing?
0: Oh, yeah.
2: Yeah.
0: Oh, yeah.
4: When you were a kid and you thought, oh, that sounds gross.
0: That's disgusting, right?
2: Yeah. Could that be pleasant? I remember just being like, I wonder if that's any good.
0: Yeah.
2: And I did, and it was like, oh, yeah, this is pretty good.
4: Then you learn it's training day for other things.
0: You know, I dated that girl who, in high school, kissed like a mason jar. She just left her mouth open the whole time. It wasn't anything at all.
1: Out with a bass.
0: Yeah,
4: evidently. Even in today's culture, there really isn't much training for any of this stuff. No. You really have to kind of learn it on your own.
2: Yeah.
4: And sometimes you'll be with someone and they're not going to give you any help. You kind of got to figure it out. Hey, do you like this? Do you know what I'm saying, Josh? I'm sure you're a...
2: Communication is key.
4: Yeah, that's the... You're very
0: I don't
4: big
0: know how I feel about you saying something like, hey, do you like this? I don't...
4: No, but I'm...
0: I don't care for that at all.
4: I wouldn't say that necessarily. I just meant that there's not like training. There are no videos.
2: No, but there are absolute context clues, though. That's where you... If she's not giving you any verbal, hey...
0: Right.
2: I love that. Do it again. Or I don't care for that. Never do that again. Context clues.
0: The noises she makes, the way
2: she moves.
4: Should there be some like videos?
2: No. It's every man for himself out
0: there. Yeah, I think so.
4: Really?
2: Yeah.
0: I think a moan goes a long way.
2: Right.
0: I think they know that.
2: Yeah. There's no shame in learning on your own.
4: In the 1700s, did people even know what was going on?
0: What do you mean when people were laying down kissing?
4: Would a young maiden get married and have no idea what was coming?
2: No, they knew.
4: Yeah. They were told.
2: I mean, even things like Chaucer were filled with sex jokes and references and stuff. So they,
4: Would they advise them as to what's going to be happening in the honeymoon?
2: Well, you also had so-called nurses, you know, like in Romeo and Juliet, where she has a nurse with her the whole time. Not an actual medical nurse, but
4: Oh, to give her some tips?
0: More of an
2: one of the roles
0: or
2: there.
0: Something?
2: Yeah.
5: Work the balls. I mean,
4: cradle them. Cradle them. Okay.
0: Yeah, m'lady, you might want to reach for the balls.
4: 1881, Billy the Kid shot to death. He was what, 20? Something like that?
2: So young.
0: And Pat Garrett was a sheriff. I realized that again yesterday.
4: Probably would have lived longer if he'd lived longer, he would have had a better nickname. You know, wouldn't you rather be Billy the
0: grown-up?
4: Last 100-year-old Western dude?
2: Yeah.
4: Okay.
2: Billy the nonagenarian.
4: Okay. Now this next one we can tackle this one and screw it up.
0: All right.
4: I'll ask Mr. Oskey this one. Do you know who Dr. Benjamin Spock was?
1: A doctor who had to do with babies.
4: Yes.
1: Kids.
4: And in
2: what to expect when you're expecting.
1: Oh, okay.
4: He wrote the book The Common Sense Book of Baby and Child Care published in 1946.
2: Oh, did he not write What to Expect When You're Expecting?
4: No.
2: Oh, okay.
4: But it's the same idea.
2: Yeah.
4: But in 46, that really kind of, again, that really opened a lot of doors in telling people how things worked.
2: Now, that's important.
4: Yeah.
2: That shouldn't be every man for himself when it comes to childbirth.
4: And if you read about childbirth in the 1800s, in many cases, men weren't allowed in.
1: I attended one in the 2000s, and I didn't care much for it. I can't imagine the old days.
3: Yeah.
0: I always got Dr. Spock and Mr. Spock confused.
1: Many do.
0: Yeah.
4: Now, Dr. Spock's book, The Common Sense of Baby and Child Care, remember chapter one's title?
0: You made a baby.
4: No, you should have pulled out.
0: Oh.
1: Why didn't you pull out, dummy?
4: Chapter two, so you knocked her up. Okay. No, it's actually filled with expertise about the important thing of child rearing.
1: He's backpedaling.
0: Yeah. I don't want to make anybody upset.
4: Yeah, I remember some of the ideas are old-fashioned. It's like for teething, he recommends margaritas. And then croup, he recommends filter cigarettes.
1: Yes, for soothing a baby to sleep, putting on a fireside chat.
4: Yeah. These are all great ideas.
0: Aren't you supposed to dunk like a handkerchief in whiskey if they're teething or something?
1: Back then they would.
0: Yeah.
1: For them to suck on. And
0: yeah.
4: Now, this is a surprise. In 2008, Christopher Nolan's film The Dark Knight made its premiere. 2008, think about that. If you got knocked up watching that movie at a drive-in, your kid's old enough to have already stolen his first car.
0: Well, it really makes you stop.
4: Yeah, it puts it in perspective. Yeah. Okay, Jeff, I'm going to give you an easier one. Ready?
1: I got the last one.
4: You've got to get the three or to win this dollar
1: I got
4: sitting over here.
1: I need that dollar.
4: 1857. Happy birthday, Frederick Louis Maytag.
1: I'm assuming he invented the washer, the clothes washer?
4: The motorized washing machine.
0: Yep, and he was a real pest, a real bother, and that's how he came up with the agitator. Thank you. Thank you very much.
4: And didn't we have one of the Maytag guys in here, Gordon Jump?
1: Oh, he was the guy that I grew up with as the Maytag man.
0: Also Mr. Carlson on WKRP. Yeah.
4: Wasn't he the second Maytag man?
0: He was the loneliest guy in town, the Maytag repairman, right?
1: Wasn't he also the actor who gave Gary Coleman and his friend Wine on an episode of Different Strokes?
0: A very special Different Strokes.
1: Okay, as unsettling as it gets.
4: Jeff, you're two for two.
1: All right.
4: And let's not forget the importance of the washing machine. This gave ladies more time to go to the kitchen.
0: You love your washing machine, don't you?
4: I do.
0: And your dryer, right?
4: Yeah.
0: And your dishwasher.
4: Yeah.
0: You love all the...
1: We are blessed to have all of those. Yeah. Although I can live without a dishwasher. I did just fine for so long without one.
0: Yeah, I wash them as I go.
1: I prefer having one, but...
4: When my dishes go in my dishwasher, they're essentially already washed.
1: Yeah, me too.
4: And then, but I like the dishwasher to sterilize them.
1: Right.
0: Of course you do.
4: Put it on sanitize, and three hours later, my china comes out melted.
0: It's because you're insane.
4: Of course. Let's see now. This. I think you're going to get this one, too.
1: All right.
4: 1906. The birthday of Tom Carvel or Carvel.
1: He invented the ice cream cake.
0: 1906?
1: If it's that Carvel, then...
4: Yeah, it's Carvel. The first ice cream retail company was started in 1934. I find that hard to believe.
1: Well, then we're giving it to... Oscar, you got it. That's
3: hat trick, baby.
1: Name Carvel.
0: What about Fudgy the Whale? When did that first appear? Was that right from the beginning?
1: I don't know.
0: Right?
1: I never got to enjoy a Fudgy the Whale. Carvel did not make it to Missouri.
0: I heard tell of it.
1: Yeah.
0: I never got one as a kid. I always wanted one.
4: Is Carvel the name of the guy that his wife is one is left, one is right? What's that guy's name?
1: Oh, Carvel. That's James Carvel.
4: Okay, yeah. Okay.
0: Mary Madeline.
4: So, we're not talking about him or her.
0: Is that her?
4: Thank you.
0: His wife doesn't move her mouth when she talks.
4: Yeah, she looks like Clutch Cargo.
0: Speaking of ventriloquist convention.
4: Let's see. Happy birthday, William Hanna.
0: And Joe Barbera.
4: Hanna-Barbera fame.
1: Yeah. Old Bill and Joe got together, and history was made.
4: I still love some of those cartoons.
1: I do, too. Darling, very much so.
0: Oh, my darling.
4: Happy birthday, Michigan's own Gerald Ford, graduate of the University of Michigan.
0: Incredibly clumsy.
4: And ended up through a variety of things becoming president.
0: National nightmare is finally over.
4: Have you ever thought about this? If you remember any of those days, had things gone just slightly differently, Spiro Agnew would have been president?
5: My fellow Americans, our long national nightmare is over.
0: That's when he pardoned Dick Nixon.
4: You remember this, Josh? Spiro Agnew was Nixon's vice president.
1: Sure, yeah.
4: And he got kicked out.
1: Yeah.
4: So we could have had President Agnew. But we didn't. We had Gerald Ford. Not only is he a Michigander, Michiganian, he is also a skier. And
0: speaking of those,
4: I saw him in person at in Vail, Colorado.
0: Speaking of those things, a boat and skier and skiing. Someone sent you an email, Tom, specifically for Tom. This says, "See, these are when the listeners." Specifically, not specifically. He writes specifically. I couldn't help it. I couldn't help myself. I saw this video clip. Had to send it to Tom because it combines so many of Tom's favorite things.
4: Okay, let's see.
0: Other than that, it is not Michigan, but it is in Wisconsin.
2: What do we got? We got a 58-year-old here.
0: That's right. He's getting ready to water ski, as you can tell.
4: Right.
2: Oh, okay. Yeah. I was going to say.
0: Yeah,
2: that's a tough 58.
0: There he is. There he is right there.
2: So he's been skiing for 58 years.
4: Right. Oh, okay. And he's on a dock sitting on a stool with his skis
0: and there
4: in
0: goes the
4: water.
0: Boat.
4: Oh, they're going to do a dock
2: Yeah, they're
4: going to
2: pull him off the dock.
0: Right.
4: Yeah, okay.
0: You're probably wondering, why do they pull him off a dock? That's right. He's on stilts.
4: Oh, my God. That's genius.
0: Look at that.
4: I would love to do that. He is skiing on stilts. That's fantastic.
0: Just majestically off into the sunset.
2: Yep.
4: Beautiful lake. Oh, that's great. Thank you very much for the video.
0: You're welcome. I appreciate that.
4: Right. Gerald Ford was a skier. And I got to see him in person.
0: You think he ever got up on stilts? Do you think they call stilts skilts when they're on skis?
2: In Scotland, they do.
0: Ah!
2: Yeah.
4: Oh.
2: Oh, no. Ski stilts should be called skilts.
0: Yeah, exactly.
2: Yes.
0: Yeah.
4: If you're water skiing in wearing a kilt, your junk is going to be.
2: You're
4: going to be getting a lot of air.
2: They call it a bidet.
4: yeah. If you fall, it's the 100-yard douche.
0: A flume.
4: We're going to have to come back to finish off yesterday in history.
1: Has anyone snow skied on stilts?
2: Whoa! Good question.
0: Now you got something.

0: We're covering all the good stuff. Also, we've got a very unusual Python update because of the current Python hunt going on in the Everglades.
1: Oh, yeah.
2: Snake farm is there.
0: This involves using pythons as currency for real. We'll find out
1: and
0: about
1: it. And as a fun trick, I have hidden a python somewhere in the green room in one of the cabinets.
2: Is that right?
1: Yeah.
2: Okay. I would pass out if I saw a snake in person. I think I would.
0: To borrow from the Yiddish, the word plots,
2: yeah.
0: I believe.
2: I'm sure I'd pass out.
0: These are the O'Reilly Auto Parts Studios. 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
10: Tom Show, we are in the O'Reilly Auto Parts Studios. Jeff Hoskay at the news desk.
11: That's right.
10: Everybody sick or on vacation. Pat Godwin on the DL. There's Josh Arnold.
12: Hello.
10: There's Ace Cosby.
13: Hey.
10: I'm Chick McGee here at the NHTSA Sports Desk. Hello, Tom.
14: Hello, Chick McGee. We have to finish yesterday in history.
10: All right.
14: Sorry, we'll get to today in history later on.
12: All right.
14: Let's see, we were discussing happy birthday, Gerald Ford, former president of the United States, avid skier, resident of Vail, Colorado.
12: I always liked that Chevy Chase didn't even try to do a Gerald Ford voice.
10: Right.
12: He just did the clumsiness. And then Aykroyd did a voice.
10: Right. With a mustache.
12: Right, right. For Jimmy Carter, but he did, they just kept the mustache.
10: Right.
14: those were great days.
12: Yes.
14: Happy birthday, the great character actor Harry Dean Stanton yesterday.
12: Oh, he is great.
10: He's pretty good.
12: Recently passed away, not too long ago.
10: Was that Paris?
14: A couple years ago.
10: Texas?
12: That's a great movie.
10: Yeah, yeah.
14: This is sad. 1945, the late Jim Gordon,
10: no kidding.
14: The drummer. World-class drummer, played on hundreds of number one hits, and was the drummer for Eric Clapton, Derek and the Dominoes, is incorrectly credited with writing Layla. It's a long story.
10: I can tell you're irked, miffed.
14: Yeah, his then-girl. It's a long story.
10: Okay.
14: But he had a very sad end.
10: Oh, no.
14: You know,
10: I'm not sure if I'm aware.
14: You don't want to know.
10: No, okay.
14: It involved a lot of unfortunate.
10: Okay, I think I kind of remember it now.
14: Yeah.
10: Who else are we wishing birthday for?
14: The fine actress Jane Lynch.
10: Oh, yeah.
14: Boy, it's got to be rough having your last name a hate crime.
10: Oh, my.
14: Sorry.
10: Yeah, that's got to be.
12: She was from Lynchburg. But that's also a tough name.
10: Yeah, that's true.
14: You know,
12: she's good on that. She was good. I don't know if it's still around. Ace, you'll know the reboot of the
10: Who Wants to Be a Millionaire?
12: The
10: smartest person.
12: Goodbye. You are the weakest link.
14: Oh, that's right. Okay, sorry. I'll run this one by Mr. Oskey again because you're doing so well. Happy birthday, Matthew Fox. Who's Matthew Fox?
11: I have no idea.
10: I want to say he's on one of those teen. Like,
14: he was
11: Party
14: the
11: of Five.
10: Dawson's Creek.
14: Party of Five. Yeah. Isn't he the main guy in Lost?
10: Lost. Yeah.
12: Sure. And he's in a great movie called Bone Tomahawk, if you've never seen that.
10: I love the Bone Tomahawk.
12: He's awesome in that.
10: Yeah, that gets real
14: Boy,
10: dark.
14: That sounds like a gay Native American porn.
12: give it a watch.
10: Yeah. Hey, Tom, why don't you go watch Bone Tomahawk this afternoon? And Kurt Russell.
12: And then we'll talk to you in a week when you're ready to leave your house again.
10: When they pry you out of the fetal position.
14: Wow, I haven't heard of this movie.
10: Oh, yeah. It's
12: a Western. I don't know that you'd care for it, but it's, it gets grisly.
14: And lastly.
10: I could see you watching it and at some point going, oh, what the hell is that?
14: This guy was just in the news a couple days ago, I think. Born in 1988, Conor McGregor.
10: Yeah, he just
14: honked
10: his knee right out of the gate at the start of the
14: fight.
10: Like
14: a 30-second fight, he comes out, tries to do a kick, and then just gets the crap kicked out of him.
10: He twisted his knee with the kick, and he never recovered. Yeah,
12: I'd like to think that he kicked the ghost of one of those old men he would just randomly punch in a bar for no reason.
10: Yeah, for no reason at all.
11: And has it happened to a better person?
14: Hasn't he lost his last several outings?
10: Yeah, I think his likability or Q score is off the chart for UFC. More people know Conor McGregor than anybody else in the UFC.
11: He has like a $100 million yacht that he just takes around the world all the time with like
10: to get tattoos.
11: 20 hotties on it.
14: And he keeps losing, though.
11: Yeah, horrible life.
12: They pay you to lose, you just go ahead and lose.
11: Yeah.
14: It's interesting how sometimes incredibly unsuccessful athletes end up doing so well.
12: Well, he was great at one point.
11: No, he was the world champion at one time.
10: Sure.
14: Okay. I heard he's been in slightly fewer fights than Pat Godwin, except he gets paid for it.
10: And McGregor's in a ring, and Pat's are normally on a front lawn.
14: Yeah, typically a front lawn.
10: Right.
14: Never the back lawn. I wonder why.
10: No, that's interesting. Yeah.
14: And that's yesterday in history, and you're welcome. Hope you had a good Bastille Day. Smoked an extra cigarette. Oh, by the way, coming up tomorrow, I read an interesting article yesterday that the headline was something like, Cigarettes Are Back.
12: Oh, really?
14: And it's about the increasing popularity of smoking among a certain age group.
12: Huh.
10: Cigarettes are back.
14: Yeah, hey.
10: All right. Okay. I was never even curious about cigarettes. To this day, I'm like a gummy guy. If I do that, it's a gummy. I don't.
14: We didn't.
10: You know, I can't do this.
14: I know you're on smoke. Your mom smoked, right?
10: Oh, yeah. Dad smoked. Yeah.
14: What brand?
10: My mom smoked Viceroy's, and my dad smoked Camel non-filters.
14: Ooh.
10: Yeah.
14: Yikes.
10: Yeah.
14: Did your folks smoke?
11: My mom smoked Vantage Ultralights, which is what I smoked. And because
14: they
11: I
14: sell
11: steal
14: those,
11: them from
14: they,
11: her.
14: They, yeah. they sell those to men, huh?
11: No, I would steal them from
14: okay,
11: her.
14: Okay.
11: Out
14: okay.
11: of the garden.
10: All right. Your dad didn't smoke, did he, or did he?
12: He did, yeah, but yeah.
10: Oh, okay.
12: Marlboro Red soft pack.
10: All right.
14: Oh, very good.
12: Until, probably he didn't smoke for like the last 15 or so years of his life. Mm-hmm. And he quit cold turkey.
10: Wow.
12: And then he smoked until, he started when he was like 14, but he quit cold turkey, and then there would be cigarette packs around the house. And I was like, yeah, we need to get rid of those. And he goes, the second you get rid of those is when I'll smoke again. He goes, I have to have them around me and just have the willpower not to.
10: Right.
12: I'm the same way.
11: I'm the exact opposite.
12: Like, oh, gotcha.
11: Oh, if there was one in my house and I knew it was there, I would smoke it.
12: Mm.
14: No kidding. Even after all these years?
11: It's been 6 years. Yeah. Cigarette
10: hardcore.
11: Sounds great.
14: Well, we'll find out more about the new wave of smoking coming up. I guess we have time right now for a quick sports. Well, we could squeeze one or two stories in. What have you got?
10: From Arlington, Texas. That's right. Jerry World in the World Cup. Spain wins 2-0 victory over France. Yesterday, Spain advances to the finals. They will face either defending champion Argentina or England on Sunday in East Rutherford, New Jersey at Jets Stadium. Argentina and England match this afternoon in Atlanta at 1500, which is 900. No, wait a minute. It's 3 p.m.
12: Eastern, I'm going Great Britain on this.
10: Eastern Daylight Time. You think? I'm going to cheer for...
12: rooting.
14: Oh,
12: I
14: yeah,
12: I don't
14: yeah.
12: know that
10: I'm going to cheer for England, but Argentina's got that look.
12: They yeah, for
10: came
12: sure.
10: came back for, from... Yeah. Major League Baseball All-Star Game last night. Dylan Cease struck out the side in the first inning, combining with 10 relievers on a three-hitter in pitching dominance.
12: Jeez.
10: By the American League, a 4-0 win over the National League in the All-Star Game. Cody Bellinger had a two-run single. Ben Rice... followed with an RBI single in the first against Christopher Sanchez, host of the host Phillies. Miguel Vargas, the White Sox, an eighth-inning home run, his very first All-Star appearance. And according to reports, the NBA is moving closer to launching a new league in Europe, aiming for a 2027 start in the fall. Commissioner Adam Silver and Deputy Commissioner Mark Tatum, yep, he's the deputy, plan to meet with potential team owners during the FIFA World Cup final weekend. That's this weekend. And the NBA and FIBA, the basketball equivalent of FIFA in Europe, have announced the European League plans last year. And apparently that's it is a go.
14: And we got an interesting interesting WNBA story coming up. Also a really interesting story about the summer concert season and something that happened over the weekend at a series of fish shows, a PHISH. Trey Anastasio and the boys. Something quite interesting we'll be getting to shortly. But right now I want to mention that the Sports Desk is brought to you by NHTSA.
10: That's right. When you speed while driving, you have less time to react to whatever comes across your path. That's common sense. A sharp turn could take you by surprise. Another car could turn out in front of you. A truck could break suddenly. 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Maybe a pedestrian walking their dog. 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It's there to protect your passengers, other drivers, cyclists, pedestrians, and everyone who shares the road. So, slow down, obey the law, and help keep everyone around you safe. 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
14: Thank you very much, NHTSA. And now, coming up on today's program, it'll be Sexy Time with Allie Brain. And we have a world record involving something resembling Sexy Time. Also, we have Condoms in the Castle. Sounds like a chapter in a book, doesn't it? Maybe, I guess it wouldn't really be a Hallmark movie now, would it?
12: No.
14: No, not Condoms in the Castle. No. But we'll find out why we have found Condoms in the Castle.
12: Stars, maybe.
14: From here, these are the O'Reilly Auto Parts Studios, and this is the Bob and Tom Show.
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15: Reporting for Cromwell Media News, I'm Rob Nichols. Owensboro Public Schools will continue offering free meals to all students through the Community Eligibility Provision Program for the 2026-2027 school year. The district says breakfast and lunch will be available at no charge at participating schools, including Cravens, Estes, Faust, Newton Parish, and Sutton Elementary, along with Owensboro High Middle, Owensboro Middle, Owensboro High, Owensboro Innovation Academy, Emerson Academy, and Hager Preschool. The program is designed to reduce paperwork for families while making sure students have access to meals during the school day. Republican Congressman Thomas Massey is pressing for Senator Mitch McConnell's conversations to be made public. The request comes as the GOP senator from Kentucky faces questions about his health. Massey spoke with journalist Pablo Manriquez about a photo recently released to McConnell. Manriquez noted that everybody's having 20-minute conversations with McConnell all of a sudden, to which Massey said, "We just need to start having them publicly." Kentucky Highway Safety officials are urging drivers to slow down and obey speed limits during the summer travel season to promote safer roads. The Not So Fast Kentucky Speed Awareness Program is in effect till July 31, with law enforcement agencies receiving grants for enforcement efforts. Speeding and aggressive driving were factors in 33% of fatal crashes last year. I'm Rob Nichols.
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30: Partly to mostly sunny this afternoon. Highs at 91. The afternoon heat index close to 100. A little hotter today. Clear, muggy tonight, down to 74. Thursday, partly sunny. Scattered chances for showers and storms during the afternoon with highs at 90. Few spotty storms on Thursday night. Lows will dip to 73. Friday, some weather changes. We'll have decent chances for showers and storms. Highs will be in the upper 80s. I'm 14. First Alert meteorologist Byron Douglas.
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10: Show, we're the O'Reilly Auto Parts Studios. At the news desk, it's Jeff Hoske.
11: Hello.
10: We are limping along here. Jess Hooker under the weather, Christy Lee on vacation, Pat Godwin still with the the shoulder owie. I don't know why I said
14: Where'd
10: orange.
14: Where'd you get orange?
10: I don't know. I was looking at my computer screen. I was looking for an orange on there.
12: Sometimes people smell oranges when they have a stroke. Do they say it?
10: Boy, I hope not.
12: Yeah, I do, too.
10: Wow. Live on the air. Hi. There's Josh Arnold. Hello. Did I already say that? No. There's Ace Cosby. I'm Chick. Hello, Tom.
14: A couple things. Mr. Oske, who is doing our news today, is going to be working with Willie G. Willie will be on the air with us tomorrow and Friday. They're going to be doing some live comedy Friday night.
11: Saturday night?
14: I'm sorry. Excuse me. Saturday night. Is it even on here? Oh, that's, see, when you make a poster, you don't put the
11: I didn't make that poster. It would have looked a lot better.
14: It would be Saturday, though. I see it down there. It's Willie G and Jeffrey at the Story Inn in Nashville.
10: I wonder what the story is. Is there a story? It's haunted. That's what I thought I'd heard that.
11: No, it's haunted.
10: Very much so, huh?
12: Real ghosted up.
11: Yeah.
10: No kidding.
11: Like, I heard stuff.
10: All the rooms and stuff? Or
11: The room where I stayed was haunted.
10: No kidding.
11: Yeah.
12: So haunted. I know when I performed there, I heard just so many boos.
14: Thank you very much. Self-defecating. Yes, nice joke. Where was I? Oh, sports desk.
10: Yes, WNBA last night. Connecticut over Portland, 90-87, and Washington beat Toronto. The Valkyries? I'm not sure how I feel about that name, 79-62.
12: You like the Tom Cruise movie, Valkyrie?
10: I'm not familiar with that.
12: Oh, it's pretty good, man.
10: I've missed that one.
12: Yeah.
10: Huh.
12: He hunts Hitler.
10: I like the one where they time travel with Emily Blunt and Tom Cruise.
12: Edge of Tomorrow. Fantastic.
10: Damn fine movie. Watch that with Bone Tomahawk today. But watch Bone Tomahawk last.
14: I'm the only one that liked Vanilla Sky. Did you like that?
12: I very much like
10: Vanilla Sky. You know what? I've kind of come around on Vanilla Sky. I normally, as I have a policy, if at some point in the movie, most often at the end, they explain to you what's happened during the movie, I tend to stay away from those movies.
12: I get why.
10: And Vanilla Sky kind of does that, but it's okay.
12: Yeah.
10: Only because I like, what's his face? Who directed Vanilla
12: Sky? Crowe.
10: Cameron Crowe. Mm-hmm. Yeah, yeah.
14: Yeah, I like Vanilla
10: Sky. His taste in women. Nancy Wilson, huh? Hubba hubba. Mm-hmm. He married? No, they got divorced.
14: Yep.
10: The kids couldn't get it together. That's a shame. Anyway, New York Liberty's Bettinajah Laney Hamilton tossed out of a game after she threw a shoe. I mean, who throws a shoe, honestly, that hit Toronto Tempo player Marina Mabry?
12: No kidding.
14: I have a question.
12: What's she doing here?
10: I don't know.
14: Isn't the Toronto Tempo like the lamest name?
12: It sounds like a acapella group.
14: The Toronto Tempo?
12: Yeah. It doesn't sound like a badass.
10: Heart of my heart. I mean,
14: aren't these names supposed to, you know, the Bears, the Lions.
12: Elicit some sort of...
14: The Tempo?
12: Threat?
14: What, are they going to play the Montreal Rests?
10: The sneaker belonged to Jonquel Jones. It fell off, but when Laney Hamilton tried to toss the shoe at her teammate, it ended up hitting Miss Mabry in the back. Well, it was an accident.
12: Oh, so this was no...
10: Yeah. I want to hear about players throwing shoes at each other and ripping their clothes off. And
12: Calm down.
10: I'm sorry. And apparently the officials, after a review, gave Miss Laney Hamilton a technical foul, her second of the game, for throwing a projectile on the court, and she was tossed. The Liberty... ultimately lost to the Tempo. That is an odd name. 93-91. Mabry later said of the incident, I think she was really just trying to get the shoe back to Jonquel, but I'll take the free throw. There you go.
12: All right.
14: Now, if the shoe fits.
10: That's right.
14: Remember the most famous shoe tossing?
12: Oh, it's got to be George W. Bush.
14: Yeah.
12: I mean, that's more than a toss.
11: Dude, he ducks it great.
12: Yeah. Yeah, he ducks and weaves and, yeah.
11: He kind of laughs.
12: And he kind of looks like, you got any more?
11: Yeah, come on, bring it.
10: Yeah,
11: Where's the left one? Yeah.
14: Let's see now.
10: He was something else, George W. I don't know about him, right?
12: Oh, whether you liked him as a president or not,
10: right?
12: Everybody on both sides of the aisle say he was genuinely funny.
10: Just like
12: not accidentally funny, like he genuinely had a really good
10: like
12: sense.
10: Like a great
12: of
10: guy, yeah.
12: Yeah, but who knows? I mean, I guess he's an artist.
11: Oh, yeah? He's phenomenal.
12: Yeah.
11: He's a great artist.
12: Interesting.
10: What does he do? Like he's cartoons or something?
11: He portraits, paints, still portraits. Lifes. Like he does, like oil paintings. They're
10: no
11: gorgeous.
10: No kidding?
11: Yeah.
12: I also like a president who, when he retires.
10: Oh, yeah.
12: Like, that's what a guy who retires does. He goes, all of a sudden, he picks up oil painting. Yeah. If I were president and then retired, you wouldn't hear from me ever again.
10: No, other than the Secret Service.
12: Right.
10: You'd still have that detail, right? Don't they get a detail?
12: Hey, what do you think of the current events? What do I care?
10: Yeah.
12: I left that years ago. Yeah.
10: Not my
12: you guys
10: pig.
12: Keep making messes. Oh, sure. I'm painting.
14: I may have started a mess, but I'm not going to worry about it.
10: Not my pig, not my fault.
12: You know, we can't have a nice conversation without even a slight editorial from
10: me. I don't know. What's your problem? hey.
14: He doesn't ski. See, Gerald Ford skis.
10: I have an exciting announcement. Pogo Palooza, the annual world championship of extreme pogo sticking, took place in Pittsburgh. The multi-day event featured high-flying stunts, world record attempts, and free jump areas. Athletes trained for years at Pogo Wing.
12: I wonder if the guy that we interviewed 1 year.
14: Yeah, we interviewed the guy, and he was amazing.
12: Yeah, quite skilled.
14: I mean, he would
10: Michael Mena?
14: He would do backflips, and I mean, he was great. Now, I saw a part of this. This was a couple of weeks ago in Pittsburgh. They were interviewing the one guy I saw. Apparently, he'd been doing it for quite some time without a helmet.
12: Oh, it was a tough interview, was it? Like one of those post-boxing interviews?
10: Oh. No helmet, huh?
14: You see. Yeah. Okay. A little drool.
12: See, I want to see a guy. This will never happen, but I would pay $500 to watch this. A guy puts a pogo stick on top of a pogo stick and pogos.
10: That would take...
12: So the first pogo stick pushes down the second pogo... It can't happen. It's impossible.
14: Maybe if you melded the two together somehow,
12: cheating.
14: You tied them. Okay, so it has to be a balance thing. Okay,
12: right.
14: Yeah, work on that.
10: That would be unbelievable balance.
14: But now, speaking of the pogoing, the pogo guys are doing flips. The famous, I guess the most famous flip in contemporary culture right now, of course, would be the one that just happened over the weekend. Mr. Carl McDaniel, who was hit by the bison. And does that incredible flip going way up in the air. Once again, he is okay. He had, I believe, 4 fractures in his femur. But this is the video that's gone viral. We have a version of it. We did a commentary on it.
11: Yeah, on all of our socials.
14: Yeah, yeah. The guy's okay. It is quite humorous the way he is flipped up by a giant bison. And the lesson learned here.
10: They're saying you shouldn't be eating solid food any day now.
14: Yeah, yeah, okay.
12: Well, that goes with
14: them. He's quoted as saying it wasn't as catastrophic as it could have been. So, Carl, I'm glad you're doing okay.
12: He said he, of course, he can't recognize any friends or family, but he,
10: of course. One of these days, he should be okay.
14: Busted up his femur.
10: What did they do to the bison? Did they do anything to the bison?
14: It's a wild animal, wasn't it?
10: I'm just going to tell you.
12: It's a fair question because sometimes wild animals do wild animal things and then are killed for it.
10: Exactly.
14: No, I don't.
12: In this case, they better not have, yeah.
10: And don't we have a bison glut now because of Ted Turner, right?
12: Yeah,
10: It's all his fault. He brought the bison back, and you can't go into the kitchen without finding a bison underneath the sink.
14: They are delicious. Bison. You had a bison burger?
10: Bison burger, I have not.
14: They're great.
10: There is one of those restaurants around here.
12: They're flavorful. Very flavorful.
10: I don't know
12: flavorful.
10: If it's still open, but yeah.
14: Yeah, which reminds me, today is National Hot Dog Day. And we have I have a really unusual hot dog surprise trivia fact.
12: All right.
10: Oh, is that right?
14: Oh, yeah.
10: Is it about the Wienermobile?
14: No.
10: Oh.
14: No. It's about something everyone thinks is the case that is not.
12: Oh, you love these. These are some of your favorite trivia.
14: Yeah, so it's coming up as we celebrate National Hot Dog Day.
12: What bun do you want? You want just a plain white bun?
10: I just want a plain white bun, I think.
14: Well, what else is there?
10: Yeah.
12: Well, you got your Hawaiian, you got your brioche,
10: You can't beat Hawaiian.
12: Your onion,
11: The poppy seed. I like the poppy seed hot dog bun.
12: You would, you druggie.
11: I know.
10: What about
12: hot dogs? Those are good.
11: Yeah.
10: What about the Pepperidge Farm people who are slicing it on the top every now and then? The bun, right?
12: They have their place, honestly. They have their place.
10: Yeah? Right.
14: So is the King's Hawaiian makes hot dog buns?
10: Oh, yeah. Oh, hot dog, hamburger bun?
14: Oh, I better. I may have to leave.
12: Oh, fellas. You got a pretzel bun? I've had that dog before.
10: Those Hawaiian bread people, they've got their finger in a lot of pies.
14: And by the way, I'm still very excited about the forthcoming. I understand that at some fairs this summer, they always do like the deep fried weird stuff.
10: Yep.
14: That's getting kind of old, but I guess they're going to have ice cream dipped in butter, which to me. Ice cream, great. Butter, great.
10: I still don't understand how the ice cream doesn't fall off into the butter. But it doesn't. It's amazing.
14: It's some temperature trick. I'm going to find out, and we're going to have the people that do this on the air. I'm very excited.
10: We're going to get to the bottom of this. And, I don't care how many cones we have to eat.
12: Right.
14: And this year, I understand they're going to be doing deep-fried birth control.
12: Oh!
14: Kind of an interesting, interesting thing happening. I don't know why people find that... politically incorrect.
10: I don't know why this is on my button bar, but all of a sudden.
14: Don't you love that tinkly piano?
10: The tinkly piano?
12: It evokes a time and place.
10: Boy.
14: You ever see the movie Where the Boys Are, Jeffrey?
11: I have not.
14: It's
10: isn't the male star in that?
14: So Tim Hutton.
10: Was it Tim Hutton or the blonde guy?
12: No, not Timothy Hutton.
14: Oh, sorry.
10: Troy Donahue.
12: Yeah.
10: Wasn't Troy Donahue in Where's the Boys Are?
14: Wait a minute.
10: Where the Boys Are?
14: What's Tim Hutton's dad's name?
12: I don't know.
10: No, Tim is the dad. No. Jim Hutton was
14: Jim
10: the dad,
14: Hutton.
10: And Tim Hutton's the son. Yeah, so it wasn't Tim Hutton.
14: This is what made Daytona Beach. It was about going to college, spring break, where the boys are. And then something happens. One of the girls is violated by a Columbia University student. I didn't know the guy.
10: This seems like it's a lot darker in your explanation than what the movie is. Is that?
14: Well, that's because... For example, the movie, what's the famous John Travolta disco movie? What's that called?
10: Saturday Night Fever.
14: Saturday Night Fever is a dark movie.
12: It is.
14: And
12: it is.
14: Even though there's all that dancing and all that other cool stuff that that took over. Yeah, the one of the themes of that movie is really bleak.
10: Well, and there are
14: essentially,
12: it's bad.
14: Yeah, violation of the.
10: There are two versions of that. There's a PG and a PG-13 and there's an R, I think.
14: Oh, I didn't know that.
10: I think so.
12: The Where the Boys Are, you guys, when I was in my porn renting days, right. Where I would actually go to the porn video stores and rent them in my 20s.
14: Before you started the Josh Arnold Porn Foundation.
12: That's exactly right. Now I get
10: By the way, you're doing some great work with
12: Thank you very much. Yeah.
10: Unbelievable.
12: Yeah. We've raised zero money, but I have had a lot of fun.
10: Exactly right. And you're still hoping for that.
14: Wouldn't that be great if a charity announced, hey, listen, we've taken in $70 million. Yeah. I'll tell you, I got a private jet.
12: Yeah.
14: This is awesome.
12: Hey, look, we're really not helping anybody, but have you seen this boat?
10: Unbelievable. Yeah.
12: There was a series of lesbian porn, a whole franchise. I mean, it numbered from 1 to 18 or something.
11: I remember that.
12: And I did not rent them because I don't care for lesbian porn because I feel like it's a party I haven't been invited to.
14: Right.
12: And it was called Where the Boys Aren't.
14: Oh, okay.
10: Is that right?
12: I laughed every time.
10: Oh, my gosh. That's pretty good. Oh, hey, look at this.
0: Stupid world record.
10: Brazilian couple have claimed the Guinness World Record for most kisses in 30 seconds by a pair.
14: Do we have this video? Okay, this is...
12: They must be like...
10: I must be, yeah.
14: Yeah, I want you to... I saw this, and this is ridiculous.
10: Okay, 30 seconds, and the number is 195.
12: Boy, how do they even... Huh? Okay, well, we'll have to see the video to see what the heck.
10: What is that, 80, 90...
12: That's
10: so
12: many kisses.
10: In 15 seconds. What the hell? Renato Gaia, G-A-I-A, 32.
14: Gaia.
10: And his girlfriend, Roberta Ribeiro de Marins, 33. 195 smooches. They said they wanted to break their record together because they believe they're the best couple in the world.
12: All right. Well, let's take a look.
14: Okay. Do we have this? Here we go. And
10: okay, wait a minute. They're not kissing on the lips.
12: He is just, yeah, this is silly.
11: Oh, dude, Josh, me and you could take the all-male division. Let's do it.
12: Yeah, we need to do this?
11: Yeah.
14: But this is, I mean, I've seen hardcore male-on-male intercourse less gay than this video.
12: Well, he's holding her lightly by the chin and kissing her cheek, but it's almost like he's just brushing his lips and going.
14: This is ridiculous.
12: That's it. Yeah. That's it. And she doesn't even look like she's enjoying it.
14: Although I'm kind of wondering, where's his right hand?
12: Just feverishly.
10: Beating it like a speed bag.
14: No, there's a record I want to see.
12: Jeff, when we try to beat this, who are you? Am I kissing you or are you kissing me?
11: Maybe try it both ways.
12: See who the fastest kisser is?
11: See how long it takes me.
10: Oh, yeah. Hell, if you're going to go on cheek.
12: I go in the skin area above your beard, or do I have to kiss beard?
11: No, you can do face.
12: What are you going to do for me?
11: Top of your head.
14: Hey, when do I throw up?
12: Pate?
14: Oh, I know, right now. Hey,
10: he's going to kiss his pate, Tom.
14: Jeffrey, you're shaving off your beard, what, this week?
11: Yeah, actually, I went to shave it yesterday, and my trimmers broke, so I had to order a new pair. They're being delivered today.
12: Oh, okay. Did you go with the wall peanut?
11: I went with the wall.
12: Dude,
14: what is that? What is the wall peanut?
12: A good solid clipper, all around clipper.
1: I mean, brand
12: for beard, hair,
14: Oh, that's the
12: W A H L. And
14: I see. Okay,
10: they're the workhorse of the industry.
12: Make and model. Wall peanut.
14: How would you describe Jeffrey's beard?
12: It's very big and bushy, salt and pepper, but well-groomed for the most part. I mean, of course, you're going to get your strays every now and again.
14: So now, are you going down to the skin?
11: No, I'm going down to, like, Chicken Josh level.
14: Okay.
11: Yeah. A respectable level.
14: And how does your lady friend, how does she feel about that?
11: She doesn't care.
12: Mm-hmm. She likes you.
14: No, is that in general?
12: Yeah. Yeah. What kind of not caring are we talking about?
10: She just wants him to be quiet.
11: Yeah.
10: Okay.
11: Yeah. You do what you do.
12: She just wants you to clean out the sink afterwards.
11: Yeah, exactly.
14: No, she really didn't weigh in on this?
11: No, she doesn't care.
12: All right. Cool.
11: Yeah.
14: I find that surprising.
11: Why?
14: Well, because, I mean, obviously.
11: Why does your lady tell you how to look?
14: Of course.
12: Oh, okay. That's all she does.
14: Are you kidding? It's primarily criticism. But. No, but I mean.
11: No, she asked me not to shave it all the way off.
14: Okay.
11: That was her only thing. Yeah. She doesn't like me.
14: Because obviously any kind of interactivity in the sexual realm with you is going to involve a lot of hair.
11: Yeah.
10: Is this the longest your beard has ever been?
11: No.
10: Oh, no. Okay.
11: No.
10: Wow, because it's.
11: It's been longer since
10: down to the crew neck of your T-shirt.
14: Now, no. do you don't you have some kind of oil you put in there?
11: Yeah. Yes, I have a comb and
14: You have a separate comb for that?
11: I have a beard wash.
12: Yeah, I use that too.
14: If I could do that, I'd get one of those Afro picks and just leave it in there with a fist on it.
11: It would stay. It would definitely stay in my beard.
12: My beard brush is I use a comb when I'm gonna trim it up and stuff to get it really precise. But every day I just brush it.
11: Yeah,
12: with like it's essentially a horse brush.
11: Oh yeah, it's real fur.
12: Yeah, those things are awesome.
10: Okay. I don't have one of those. I just use the one I brush my hair with.
14: Now, when you
10: brush my beard, yeah.
14: When you finish eating, do you go into a go into the restroom at a restaurant and kind of give it a blah, blah, blah, and make sure there's nothing hanging?
11: Yeah,
14: in there?
11: Yeah. I give it a blah, blah, blah, blah, yeah. I go in the restroom.
10: Now, soup in your beard.
14: Does your girlfriend tell you when you've got stuff hanging in it?
11: I know how to eat.
12: And here's the thing, Tom. That's when it happens. Somebody would say something, but it's more rare than you'd think that you get food in there.
11: We eat together a lot. You've never caught food in my face. You would have pointed it out.
12: Yeah.
14: When you're right, you're right. I would have relished it for 5 or 10 minutes and then said, by the way, there's a jalapeno pepper.
12: Will you ever rinse your beard? Because like if I have, say, shrimp scampi, I will eventually go in and rinse my upper lip hair because you can still kind of get the garlic and stuff.
10: Shrimp scampi, the enemy of the hirsute. I can tell you that right now. Oh.
11: Yes, sometimes after I eat certain things, I will go wash out the beard.
12: I see.
14: Oh. Well, we'll look forward to it. So are we going to be able to see? Are we going to see this by the end of the week?
11: Yeah.
14: Okay.
11: Tomorrow.
14: I'm looking forward to this. Make sure to get a picture today so we can do a before and after.
12: Are you going to auction off your beard clippings?
11: I'm giving it to a charity for homeless people called Locks of Lice. And it's to give homeless people.
14: That was going to be pubes for the people.
10: Insult to injury, right?
14: Yeah, pubes for the people. They make merkins for the for the unhoused.
10: Spread them around your hosses. Keep the snails off of them or something. Hey,
14: by the way, I saw this. I've seen this 2 or 3 times in the last week. I don't know. There's a lot of spots where guys stand there. Usually guys with signs.
11: Yes.
14: There's a guy now. He's got a barcode or whatever. What are the square ones called?
11: Oh, yeah, the QR code.
14: Have you seen that guy?
11: Oh, yeah. And, by the way, he had a shirt off yesterday. That dude is ripped. Like, he could go model.
12: Yeah.
11: Like, he's got an 8-pack. I'm like,
14: He's got a sign with the QR code. It says anything helps. But then he's not even there.
11: Oh, he was there for me.
14: Well, no, I drove by yesterday. So the guy's just got a sign like, what, can't come to work today? Hmm. So you're going to... Is someone going to drive by that? Oh, and grab the QR code. And
11: last year I was downtown. I was walking by a guy, and there was a guy sitting there holding a piece of cardboard, and it was just blank. Hmm. And I go, hey, you don't have anything on your sign. He goes, if I could write, I'd have a job. I was like, $5.
12: Wow.
11: That's the best sign ever.
14: Wow, that worked almost better than the guy with the dog.
11: Yeah.
14: That guy takes it in.
12: Yeah.
14: Yeah.
12: There were some guys in Hollywood during the writer's strike who were walking around with pickets that had nothing written on it.
10: Oh, yeah.
12: Which is so funny. They were on strike.
14: Coming up, we have Jeff Oskey sitting in for Miss Hooker today.
11: Oh, yeah, big news.
14: Who was sitting in for Christy Lee.
11: We got pythons. We got the fish. We got old condoms.
12: Oh.
14: Yeah, the condom story is really cool.
10: How old are they?
14: They're not as old as T-Rex. That T-Rex got auctioned. Wait till you hear how much that went for. And also of interest, the fish story is the P-H-I-S-H fish, Trey and the boys, and what transpired over a big weekend of fish concerts. We are in the O'Reilly Auto Parts studios. 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
3: I'm Jeff Nelling on the Cromwell Ag Radio Network with an eye on Brazil this morning. They've completed their soybean harvest now, and production hit a record of 180.6 million metric tons. That's up 5.3% from previous harvest, thanks to a larger planted area and good weather. That according to the government agency, CONAB. Corn expected from the three crops in the current cycle to reach 141.7 million tons. Wheat, in its final planting stage, expected to see a production decline of 23.5% down to 6 million tons. The first container ship to run on Brazilian-made ethanol fuel scheduled to sail yesterday, leaving the port of Santos in an unprecedented test for the nation's biofuel industry, marking a key step toward cutting emissions in maritime transportation. The CMA Iron, which is adapted to run on methanol, ethanol, and conventional fossil bunker fuel, bound for Asia, making stops in Sri Lanka and Singapore before reaching the final destination in China, that ship carrying various types of cargo. Widespread adoption of the fuel in the shipping industry could lead to a substantial reduction in global emissions. It would also be a boon for Brazilian farmers. I'm Jeff Nelly.
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7: Hey, welcome back to the Bob and Tom Show. We're in the O'Reilly Auto Parts Studios. That's Jeff Oskey at the news desk.
8: That's right.
7: Christy Lee on vacay. Jess Hooker under the weather. Pat Godwin still on the disabled list with his shoulder. Hopefully back Monday is the scuttlebutt. There's Josh Arnold.
9: Hi.
10: Well, why the lack of enthusiasm?
7: No, nothing?
11: I'm going to have to. I just don't know how I'm going to tell Pat I'm not driving him in anymore.
7: Oh, all right. I think he has been driving, though. That was a glorious.
11: Yeah, I know, but now he's. That's saying he's going to have to get another thing done.
7: Oh, yeah, that's true. He might have to.
11: I feel like I did my time.
7: Yes.
10: I had to go back in yesterday.
11: All right, well, I'm done. So.
7: Say you can't.
11: But how can I let him know I still love him, but I'm not doing it?
7: Well, a mature conversation between two adults would cover that, I would think. But
11: you're going to get half of that.
7: Yeah.
9: I'll send him that clip.
11: No, he's listening. You know he's listening.
10: Okay.
7: That's Ace Cosby.
11: Hey.
7: Okay. And, I'm Chick. Hi, Tom.
10: Hello. This is Tom speaking. Thank you. Where were we? Jeff Oskey is sitting in Miss Hooker, who was sitting in for Miss Lee.
7: If you ever meet Tom in person, that was his hello you'll get. Hey, hello.
10: Nice to see you. Thank you.
7: Hey, hello.
10: You're wasting my time. I'm on this earth for only so long.
7: That's right.
10: What have you got over there, Jeffrey?
7: Yeah, man.
11: Oh, I thought, are we still over with chicken?
7: No, I'm done, baby.
11: Uh-oh. Officials in Hamilton County, Indiana, say they are disappointed in the behavior of fish fans.
8: Oh, you expected some lofty,
11: yeah,
8: aristocratic behavior, did
11: you? Yeah, you and all their parents. following the recent series of concerts, the prosecuting attorney's office said that during the three-day fish event at Ruoff Music Center, authorities seized significant quantities of mushrooms, methamphetamines, LSD, heroin, fentanyl, MDMA, marijuana, and nitrous oxide. Five people were arrested for major felony-level drug dealing and/or possession offenses, while several other individuals were found to have outstanding warrants.
7: Oh,
11: why, thank you very much.
10: No, but keep reading.
11: Prosecutors said, frankly, we are disappointed in the number of people who showed up to engage in illicit behavior. An estimated 20,000 people attended each fish show at Noblesville. The five felony arrests across the weekend amounted to 0.008% of attendees.
8: Yeah, it sounds like it's par for the course for a three-day fish festival.
7: Yeah.
11: I thought that he was mad that they didn't catch more fish fans.
8: Right.
11: Like, five arrests, that's nothing.
7: And they're used to this, where this concert was. But fish is here, there all the time.
11: Yeah.
7: Every season they come through.
10: And to me, arresting fish fans, I mean, you talk about fish in a barrel. You know, what's going on there.
11: Yes. My son attended one of the shows. He had never been to a fish show.
8: Uh-huh.
11: And I asked him how it was, and he goes, man, there are a lot of messed up people.
7: Hmm.
11: And I was like, yeah, that's a fish show.
10: Hey, yeah. I went to the beach. I found some sand. Oh,
11: yeah.
10: Okay. Hey, look, the sky, it's blue.
11: Yeah, I mean, you're
8: good. Yeah, to say you're disappointed implies you expected a different outcome.
7: Right.
11: Right.
10: I don't if they'd really tried, they could have arrested 500 at least.
8: Right.
10: And I know one of my sons was once arrested at that venue.
11: Oh, yeah?
10: Oh, yeah.
8: I wonder who you blame.
10: But
8: you don't blame your son. I know that. Well, they shouldn't.
10: There's
8: have,
10: a trick. If you're going to that jail, wear three T-shirts. I'll tell you about that off the air.
8: Oh, interesting.
10: It's freezing in there.
11: Would that son be making an appearance later this week?
10: No, different one.
7: Son of a gun.
11: We were talking snakes earlier. A pizzeria in Florida is hoping to encourage snake hunters in the 2026 Florida Python Challenge by letting people cash in pythons for pizzas.
8: How strange.
7: That's a great idea.
11: Wild Man's Pizza, Pasta, and Python in Everglades City is accepting the reptiles in exchange for free pizza.
10: What
7: is that right?
10: What do you suppose Everglades City is like?
8: Oh, dude.
10: Can you, like, walk out of your cabin at night? The gators and the snakes.
7: It just sounds damp, though, doesn't it?
8: Oh, like, yeah.
7: Absolutely moist.
11: But what a great name for a business. Wild Man's Pizza, Pasta, and Python.
8: And he's living up to the Wild Man name.
11: Oh, yeah.
8: We take snakes.
11: Owner Dustin Crum told NBC Miami, I'm the first place in the world to accept Python as currency. So you can trade in a Python for a pizza. We do Python toppings, Python pizza, iguana, you know, whatever.
8: There are zero rules.
11: Yeah. At Wildman's, customers will get to learn everything they need to know about pythons and be able to buy items made from python skin.
7: Huh.
11: Mr. Crum said, I use fat to make snake oils for the skin, creams, and soaps. The bones, we make jewelry. Everything gets used.
10: Wow. So they use the python fat, like you could make french fries or whatever?
11: Oh, yeah.
7: What about the fangs? Don't they have fangs?
8: They do.
7: Python have fangs?
11: Chick, you might
8: actually,
11: like this.
8: Actually, they don't.
7: Oh.
11: Oh, sorry. I pulled up their website. I was looking at some of their products. They have a $300 pair of Converse All-Stars made out of python.
7: No kidding.
11: Oh, you can buy
10: from this
11: today.
10: Guy?
11: Yeah. At Wildman's.
8: Oh, cool.
7: That's intriguing.
11: Yeah. They have boots. They have belts. They have python hat bands. They have python belt buckles. They have a ton of stuff.
10: And what's it called again?
11: Wild Man's Pizza, Pasta, and Python in Everglades City.
10: Wow.
7: And where it's always damp.
10: And right now, it's this week, right? The Florida Python Challenge is happening as we speak.
11: Yeah.
10: And what does the winner get? Is it like $10,000?
8: Yeah. $10,000.
10: And you said you want to do this.
11: I will do it.
10: Really?
11: Yes, I'm going to do this at some point in my life.
10: Are you primarily we're operating out of a skiff of some sort?
7: I'm going to tell you, I would like to do it as well, but I don't want to go at night. But I think that it seems to me to be when you're supposed to go.
11: Right.
7: Yeah, at night.
11: That's not to say we can't go traipse around during the day.
7: You know, because pythons don't have sunglasses.
11: That's exactly.
7: They come out.
11: That's why they do that.
10: Yeah. So you like wade around in the water?
11: No, I don't want to get in the water. I want to stay on the land where a lot of them are. So
10: just look up in the trees and stuff?
11: No, on the ground, mostly. So, yeah. I've watched a ton of video of it. And, you know, you'll see bushes and you just walk around and they're in there. And
7: Yeah,
11: mostly on the ground.
7: Then well, you pythons them. Don't strike.
11: They do strike.
7: They do?
11: Yeah, yeah.
7: And they can bite you? But
11: yes.
7: I thought they were all that squeezing.
11: Yeah, they constrict.
7: You know, loving,
10: do they bite you just so they get a good grip and then they squeeze?
11: Yeah, I mean, they bite you to kind of get ready to eat you. But
7: it seems
11: to me, they would bite more for like, hey, get the hell away from me.
7: It seems to me if a python would try to constrict, I could get away, I think.
11: It might, if let's say one started, a big one, started really constricting your arm or your neck.
7: Right.
11: That would be the concern,
7: is
11: the neck. It would take me and maybe another guy to really...
7: No kidding.
11: Depending on how big it is.
10: Well, if it's you and I'm the other guy, I'm leaving. Chick, sorry.
11: But I don't want to get in. I might have to get near water, but I don't want to get in the water because of the alligators and stuff.
7: Right,
11: so.
10: But isn't that what a lot of these guys do? They get in the...
11: Every video I've seen, they are mostly on land. I might have to get near water, but I don't want to get in the water because of the alligators and stuff.
7: Right.
11: So,
10: But isn't that what a lot of these guys do? They get in the.
11: Every video I've seen, they are mostly on land. So.
10: Okay.

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1: Ugh.
0: Can you imagine going, I'd like the python pizza, please. Anchovies? No, I don't want it to weird. I don't want it to be weird.
2: No, that's disgusting.
0: Okay. We're coming right back to the O'Reilly Auto Parts Studios. 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
6: Fox News, I'm Sue Guzman. The U.S. launching fresh strikes against Iran as a naval blockade has been reinstated in the Strait of Hormuz. White House Deputy Chief of Staff for Policy Stephen Miller says the commander-in-chief is sending a clear message.
7: You do not cross the United States. You do not violate an agreement with the United States. You do not break your word with President Trump or America. And you attack shipping in violation of that agreement, and you will pay a hellish price.
6: Jordan says it shot down three ballistic missiles from Iran. Bahrain says it intercepted several Iranian attacks. House approving a bill that would make daylight saving time permanent.
8: The yeas are 308, the nays are 117. The bill is passed.
6: So-called Sunshine Protection Act now heads to the Senate, where its future is uncertain. 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
3: That's right.
2: Christy Lee on vacation. Jess Hooker under the weather. Pat Godwin. Shoulder problem. He's on the disabled list and apparently is actively listening to the program. There's Josh Arnold.
4: Hello.
2: There's Ace Cosby.
5: I'm here.
2: I'm Chick. Hello, Tom.
4: Hello, Chick McGee. We just had this story about this, what is it called, Everglade City?
3: Yeah, well, it's Wild Man's Pizza, Pasta, and Python in Everglade City.
4: And you recommended the website, Wild Man's Pizza. They have a store there. I'll tell you what, if you've got someone you're looking for a cool gift for.
2: Really?
4: The Snakeskin Converse All-Stars. We have a picture of them now. Look at how cool those are.
6: They're way cooler than you'd even think.
4: Yeah, if you've got a hard to buy for, well, I bought him more golf balls. No. Get him a pair of these babies. Now, they're a little pricey, $300, but God, are they cool.
2: I don't know, Tom.
3: I kind of want them.
2: I don't know.
4: Well, you're an elitist when it comes to shoes.
2: Well, wait a minute.
4: Whatever I wear, you can't stand it. And
2: It's a love-hate relationship.
4: No, Chick, you walk in, I got a new pair of kicks or whatever you call them. Sneakers, and he goes, oh, those are plastic. Blah, blah. I've got these $1,200 Hoofuses.
2: Made from Portugal. Yeah. They're amazing.
4: They're made from a fetal tissue of orcas.
2: And unborn pandas, that's right. The low tops are pretty cool. But those are the women. I tend to gravitate toward women's styles and sneakers. What is that?
6: I think you're fine.
3: Oh, yeah. They have a low top?
2: Yeah, but it's a woman's shoe. But Converse are
4: So does do they have to
2: unisexual or whatever that's
4: license
2: called.
4: Converse to get these are
6: they
4: so
6: must
4: cool
6: have for that in that case.
4: And they've got like belts and
6: Tom, I will buy these, but I want you to be the one to obviously to gift them to your wife. They're Python vertebrae earrings.
4: Have you met Kelly?
6: But that's what. So I'll pay for them. They're $15. They're on sale.
4: 15
6: down from 25, and I will.
4: They're 300.
6: No. The Python vertebrae earrings.
4: Oh.
6: So I will buy them. But you have to, Kelly. I got you this jewelry here, please. It's snake back.
4: I don't know if she has any costume events coming up. The shoes are. They are super cool. And they've got belts. Should we get this guy on the phone?
2: I can't think of any way to stop
6: him. Wild Man? Now, look.
4: Maybe tomorrow. Can we see if you can get Wild Man on the phone? And this is, again, this story started. This guy has a pizzeria, and if you bring in a python.
3: Right. He will trade you a pizza for a python.
6: Now, if he says something crazy, we can't get upset. He is Wild Man.
2: Wild Man.
4: Well, have you seen the picture? The picture of the guy, he's holding like a 12-foot snake. In the front, when you get to the front thing of the
6: website. We could get Godwin a Python guitar strap. Oh, they're sold out. All right, I'll get myself in the
4: mailing. Well, by the time he's back here,
6: I'll get myself in the mailing.
4: They'll have a new crop. They'll be able to make more of them.
2: Did you not hear me tell you, Pat's listening to the show?
4: I'm trying to, this is motivation.
6: You can just buy your own Python leather by the foot.
2: Yes, you can.
4: What would you make out of it?
6: Like a nice I can make a brooch or a hat.
4: Do they
6: or
4: have
6: a pterodactyl?
2: A pterodactyl.
4: I didn't look. Do they have phone cases?
2: Okay, ready? 12 feet of python skin, python leather by the foot, 12 feet, $825. That seems a little high.
4: But think what you could make out of it.
2: Well, I couldn't make anything out of it.
4: If you're a gifted craftsman of some sort.
2: Would you buy this python leather and just wear it as a scarf? Right around your neck.
4: I've got something that will annoy you.
2: Okay.
4: Jim Morrison, famously, maybe Ace will remember this, wore snakeskin pants.
2: Yeah. Yeah.
4: And eventually his bandmates had to urge Jim to clean them or wear something else.
2: They smelled bad, right?
4: Yeah. And he kind of lived in a hotel and was kind of, I guess bathing was secondary.
6: Chick, are you familiar with Hey Dudes?
2: Yes.
6: He has Python Hey Dudes as well. I guess they're a loafer?
2: Yeah, they're slip-on.
6: Okay.
3: What's that going to set me back?
6: $250.
3: Ooh.
6: So I'd go, I would spring for the Converse. If you're going to spend $250, why not spend $300?
4: Yeah, the slip-ons, they look like slippers, really.
6: Yeah.
4: But they're scary looking. That snakeskin skin is really creepy.
6: This is a good way to upcycle this the Python initiative, the stuff that's left over.
3: Yeah.
6: Boy.
4: Yeah, wow. That's, once again, it's the Wild Man is the guy's name. And it's in Everglades City, Florida.
3: Wild Man Dustin Crum.
6: Good on you, Mr. Crum.
3: Yeah.
4: I would like to talk to this guy. You think he'd be a loose cannon on the air?
2: Well, he's wild, Tom.
6: But he's a savvy businessman, so I bet he knows his way around a phone conversation.
2: Maybe he knows just how much wild he can be at a certain time.
4: Did you see the ladies' boots, the high boots? Those are pretty cool.
6: He's wild.
4: Cowboy boots. This guy's got everything. Okay, I'm sorry. We're off topic. Let's move forward here. Jeff Oskey is sitting in at the news desk today for Ms. Hooker, who was sitting in for Christy Lee. And what do you got over there?
3: A T-Rex fossil billed as one of the world's largest and most complete specimens sold for a record $50.1 million to a mystery bidder.
2: What?
3: Yeah. Sotheby's said the 67-million-year-old fossil named Gus is now the most expensive set of dinosaur bones ever auctioned off, besting the almost $45 million price tag for a nearly complete stegosaurus sold back in 2024.
2: Wow.
3: The skeleton is approximately 61% complete, boasting 183 fossil bone elements.
6: Awesome. So long as the skull is there.
2: I don't know where I'd put that in the house. I don't have an entryway. You'd have to. It'd be in the entryway.
4: It's probably going to be on Bezos' boat when you get on in the...
6: Yeah, right in front of the dual staircase thing.
4: That's. I hope that whoever bought it puts it in a place where kids can go see it.
3: Yeah,
6: I do too.
4: One would hope.
3: But 61% complete doesn't sound complete enough.
6: If the skull and legs, those are the two things I'd want.
3: And the little arms.
6: And then you can fill in the rest with fake.
2: Do they make fake bone? Do they say why, ceramic or something?
6: I'm sure.
4: Do they say why they named, do they know if it's a he and do they know
3: No,
4: why?
3: It just says nickname Gus.
4: Why don't they give it a scary name?
6: Because Gus is funnier. It's cool.
4: Yeah. The Anthraz, the Destroyer.
2: You know, you and naming things.
6: Anthraz.
4: You seen the teeth in these things?
6: Well, yeah. That's why Gus is a good. It's.
4: I guess if you're going to pay $50 million for something, you don't want to say who it is.
3: Yeah.
4: You don't want someone coming to your house to take your pterodactyl or whatever the hell this thing. But your T-Rex.
2: Can you imagine someone able to? How would you sell it? Resell it? Fence it? You've stolen a $50 million. Oh my gosh!
3: Well, you could piece it out.
2: Oh, that's true.
4: Yeah, this is going to end up in like Wayne Manor's the Bat Cave.
2: Want to buy a bone?
3: Oh yeah.
4: Coming up, we have a sexy time with Allie Breen. We're going to do today in history today instead of
2: right because we already did yesterday in history earlier today.
4: Yes, because we forgot to do today in history.
3: Oh, Josh, one of your favorites: a few new words.
6: Oh, I do like these. Yes, yeah. They anger usually Tom and I.
4: Yeah.
3: And a 170-year-old condom stash.
4: Used?
2: 170 years old.
3: Wait and find out.
4: Yeah, they found him.
6: Brittle, I bet.
2: I can count on, this is horrible, I can count on one hand the number of times I've used a condom.
6: Yes. How many hands for me? I can count on one penis.
2: Well, as you can tell, it certainly is a boy's show today here on the Bob and Tom Show. That's right.
0: The boys are.
2: Yes, I want to hear this caterwauling.
6: There are no women in this building right now.
2: No, it's just us. It's a real hog fest right here. Good God.
4: You learned something in the last few minutes. We learned you can get a cool pair of Converse that are made of actual snakeskin.
3: Yeah.
4: Those are very cool.
3: Yeah. Those are cool.
4: Now, if I wore those in, Chick, would you say those are cool?
2: No. I don't care for them. I like the look of the Hey Dudes better than the Converse. Converse, don't mess with Converse, man. They make all leather Converse that are real nice.
4: Oh, well, there you go.
2: Oh, yeah.
4: Right now,
2: normal leather, not snake leather, you weirdo.
4: I think it's kind of cool. Would you wear us like a snakeskin belt? Bring out the inner Jim Morrison in you?
2: No, you know, I'm not a snakeskin belt guy. You know, I'm not a belt guy. I've tried to wear a belt. I don't care for a belt.
4: You don't wear belts?
2: I don't wear a belt. I wear pants that fit me.
4: Let's do a survey.
3: No, you have no ass.
4: Ace, you're wearing a belt?
3: What holds them up?
2: No. My
4: Ace has no belt. You don't have a belt? Ace has no belt. Uh-uh. Jeffrey?
3: Oh, always a belt.
2: Always?
4: Josh?
6: Always as well.
4: What's your belt made of?
6: Leather.
2: Oh, very nice. Jim? Leather belt.
3: Canvas today.
2: Ah.
4: Alligator.
6: Nice.
4: Oh, over here.
2: All right.
4: What?
2: That was a gift, though, right?
4: Yeah, of course.
2: Need to have that.
3: Are you? You aren't joking. You're really wearing an alligator right now?
2: Oh, yeah.
3: Oh, so you would wear a python belt.
2: You got to have that hog tied down somewhere.
6: Oh, that's cool. Oh, yeah. They told you that was an alligator. Huh?
3: Yeah.
2: That's the finest pleather alligator I've ever
6: that's
2: seen.
6: Some fine naga hide.
2: How many nagas gave their life for that belt?
4: Is that why it melts when I get near?
2: Didn't they have, for the naga hide recliner, didn't they have a naga at one time?
4: Yes.
2: Like a big fluffy monster? Yeah. It was a naga. Remember this?
4: Yes.
2: Yeah, the Naga.
4: Where's the warehouse of
2: bad commercial ideas?
4: Of old dead commercial mascot.
2: I'd like to get a look at that.
4: I know what I want to do right now. I want to say hello to our friends at Hyundai. Hyundai.
2: Monday, Tuesday, Wednesday, Hyundai.
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7: Reporting for Cromwell Media News, I'm Rob Nichols. Owensboro Public Schools will continue offering free meals to all students through the Community Eligibility Provision Program for the 2026-2027 school year. The district says breakfast and lunch will be available at no charge at participating schools, including Cravens, Estes, Faust, Newton Parish, and Sutton Elementary, along with Owensboro I Middle, Owensboro Middle, Owensboro High, Owensboro Innovation Academy, Emerson Academy, and Hager Preschool. The program is designed to reduce paperwork for families while making sure students have access to meals during the school day. Republican Congressman Thomas Massey is pressing for Senator Mitch McConnell's conversations to be made public. The request comes as the GOP senator from Kentucky faces questions about his health. Massey spoke with journalist Pablo Manriquez about a photo recently released to McConnell. Manriquez noted that everybody's having 20-minute conversations with McConnell all of a sudden, to which Massey said, "We just need to start having them publicly." Kentucky Highway Safety officials are urging drivers to slow down and obey speed limits during the summer travel season to promote safer roads. The Not So Fast Kentucky Speed Awareness Program is in effect till July 31, with law enforcement agencies receiving grants for enforcement efforts. Speeding and aggressive driving were factors in 33% of fatal crashes last year. I'm Rob Nichols.
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18: Partly to mostly sunny this afternoon. Highs at 91. The afternoon heat index close to 100. A little hotter today. Clear, muggy tonight, down to 74. Thursday, partly sunny. Scattered chances for showers and storms during the afternoon with highs at 90. Few spotty storms on Thursday night. Lows will dip to 73. Friday, some weather changes. We'll have decent chances for showers and storms. Highs will be in the upper 80s. I'm 14. First Alert meteorologist Byron Douglas.
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2: 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What am I hearing? There's
6: that Tom's got something cooking.
2: Oh, okay.
4: I just found something. This may or may not work.
2: He's in the lab.
4: Coming up, a possible experiment that will fail.
6: There's all right.
2: Jeff Oske.
6: Hey, man.
2: There's Josh Arnold.
6: Hi.
2: Ace Cosby.
19: Howdy.
2: Howdy do. I'm Chick. Hello, Tom.
4: Special edition of Today in History.
6: Okay.
4: Because I screwed it up yesterday. So we had to do Yesterday in History. So no. Today in History. We're going to learn something immediately. First, we're going to learn that I don't know how to pronounce a lot of stuff.
2: Okay.
4: I didn't know this. Happy birthday, 1606, Rembrandt, Did you know that that's his first name?
2: I did not. What is it?
4: It's Rembrandt van Rijn.
6: Wow.
4: R-I-J-N.
2: Dutch, right?
6: R-I-J-N. No wonder they went with Rembrandt.
2: Yeah.
4: Do you ever notice when you're typing and you slip and you if you put extra J's in, it looks like you're speaking Dutch?
6: Yes, but you know, absolutely.
2: There's an art collector out there who insists on calling, I have an actual Wren.
6: Yes.
2: Yeah, they don't use Rembrandt.
4: Whatever, the, right. I don't know. But
2: that's
4: I didn't
2: considered
4: know,
2: low rent.
4: I didn't know. It's kind of like Cher.
6: Yeah.
4: Right?
2: Rembrandt.
4: Yeah. Rembrandt, just the one name.
2: Well, all those
4: cool
2: painters, Monet, Manet.
4: You know, it's weird. Have you ever,
6: Tippy Tippy Day Day?
2: That's right.
4: You ever seen a Rembrandt live in person?
6: Oh, if I have, I don't. I mean, I've been to a couple museums in Britain that may have had one, but I don't.
4: Yeah. Oh, yeah. I went to the, you know, in Holland, I went there.
2: I didn't seek out a Rembrandt.
4: Oh, it's amazing. But what,
2: really?
4: What was interesting to me was, first of all, he's famously painted like 70 pictures of himself.
6: Right.
4: I guess he got a good deal on it. Yeah. No nudes, fortunately. But
2: well, as far as we know,
4: people rarely have their teeth showing.
2: Yeah.
4: Which is ironic. I mean,
2: is that because Mona Lisa doesn't have her teeth
4: showing? No, I mean, isn't he famous for the toothpaste?
2: Rembrandt's toothpaste. Oh.
4: It's a whitener.
2: It's a white, yeah. Rembrandt's tooth polish, I believe.
4: The only one. My favorite Rembrandt, of course, is The Dogs Playing Poker.
6: Oh, that is a good one. But he still, he couldn't help put himself in that one either.
4: Yeah. Yeah.
6: He's serving.
4: Okay, now this, I don't know, this says he painted himself more than 80 times. I didn't know that.
6: Oh, all throughout his whole life, yeah, I'm looking at a bunch of different age.
4: Wow.
6: But, boy, get over yourself there, Rembrandt.
4: So, because I always thought Rembrandt was his last name. You know, like
2: sure,
4: Bill Rembrandt.
2: Yeah, like Stephen Monet. Yeah,
4: yeah, Tom Socrates.
2: You
4: know.
2: Mm-hmm.
4: Let's see now.
2: Tommy.
4: Oh, he's. I guess he's most famous for this.
2: Tommy Sock.
4: Here we go.
2: Ah, the Rembrandts
4: wrote the theme song to Friends. Anyone?
6: Yes, we know.
4: Can we start clapping any second now?
2: No, you'll know. No one told you that was
4: gonna be this way. Oh, that's great. I love that.
2: Love lies the way.
4: Now, let's back to our Today in History. Do you know this lady, Arianna Huffington?
6: Yeah.
2: Yeah. She often leaves
6: Post.
2: She often leaves affairs very upset.
6: Oh, yes. Yeah. Storms out in Huffington.
2: That's right.
4: You heard her talk?
6: Yeah.
4: Very, very thick accent. And I think she sold that thing for like $1 billion or something.
6: Huffington Post always sounded like a Dickens character to me.
4: Oh, yeah.
19: Yes, I'm Huffington Post.
2: Yeah.
4: Yes. Huffing Farts, it would be.
2: Huffing Farts.
4: An unfortunate name.
6: Is he, Chick, is he even trying over
2: there? I don't know. He's just, he was never a frat guy.
6: He
2: but
6: just
2: that's,
6: said, Huffing Farts would be an unfortunate name. And you know what? It's hard to argue.
2: He does this a lot in stuff you can't argue with.
4: Okay, how about this one? Happy birthday, Jesse Ventura.
20: Oh. Look at the size of the giant.
2: I love
20: that. I was once governor of Minnesota.
2: I love that.
4: Didn't he end up living on an isolated beach in Mexico surfing?
6: Oh, maybe.
2: He's
6: I mean, it
2: in
6: sounds.
2: He's the Hulk Hogan doc on Netflix.
6: Oh, I've got to watch that.
2: He looks great. They talk to him.
6: He's great in Predator and Running Man.
2: Yeah, he's good. Yeah.
6: Yeah.
2: He's okay.
21: That was a really good impression, Josh.
6: Oh,
21: you nailed it.
6: I'll
21: absolutely
6: watch any interview with it. It's just. So, Jesse, you have trouble going through TSA. Well, it is unlawful surgency. I'm always fascinated by
2: right.
6: Whatever.
2: He carries a constitution in his front pocket.
4: Yeah. Yeah. Yeah. Contemporary politics, I think we're looking for more and more really crazy people.
2: Yeah.
4: Happy birthday, born in 1952, Terry O'Quinn.
2: Oh, he's wonderful.
4: Jeff, you know who that is?
21: No.
4: He's the bald guy in the TV show Lost.
6: But John Locke.
2: What did we say today? Bone Tomahawk, Edge of Tomorrow, and The Stepfather. Oh, with Terry O'Quinn. Wonderful.
6: Yeah, he's a cool actor.
4: Yeah, he's really good. That's toward the end of Lost, it started getting really bad. They didn't know what to do. He was carrying around his own body in a casket.
6: A very important message.
4: Yeah.
6: An allegory about one's own
2: They had
6: fate.
2: The air Lost on another night. Captioned with instructions on what was going on.
6: Well, to get new viewers.
2: How in the hell? Sorry.
4: Great guitar player, Joe Satriani. Very nice guy, too.
2: He's very good.
4: And he can play. Very nice. Satriani sounds like a...
2: Uh-oh, here we go.
4: Like a weird drink you'd go to at the... And tonight we got the Satriani.
6: Oh, really? Now, is that with actual vermouth?
4: Yeah, like a sarcastic martini. it tastes like ass, but we like to.
21: Okay. I would go to a bar called the Sarcastic Martini.
6: Yeah.
21: I'd drink there.
2: What do you have?
6: The Satriani is a martini served in a bar with no exit. Wasn't that Sartre?
4: The Sartriani. Oh, no, you're throwing me off here. We're going from Italy to France, and I didn't even know we were on the bus.
2: You are out of criticizing him for huffing fart.
6: I realize. Yeah.
2: Okay.
4: Okay, let's see. Happy birthday. Forrest Whitaker, very fine actor.
6: He is good.
4: Is it pronounced Brigitte or Bridget Nielsen?
6: It's pronounced sit on my face.
2: As quickly as possible.
4: Yeah. I'm sorry.
6: I found her to be so hot.
2: No kidding.
0: 20 years ago.
6: I haven't seen her recently.
2: Wasn't she in Stallone?
6: Yeah.
2: For a while?
6: Yeah.
4: Well, I thought she was married to Flava.
6: Right.
4: Flav.
6: Stallone and her were a thing early in the 80s.
2: Yeah. I didn't know they got married. They got married?
0: I don't think they got married.
6: Oh, her and Flava Flav?
4: Flava Flav has a huge clock.
6: But they had a
4: huge clock.
0: Yeah, it does.
4: Oh, I mean clock. Did I say clock? Okay.
2: Big throbbing clock.
4: I like this guy. Adam Savage.
2: Oh, he's on Mythbusters. Right?
4: Mythbusters. That sounds like a porn name, though.
6: It is porny.
2: He's the beret guy, right?
4: No.
2: He's the other guy.
4: He's the other guy.
2: Okay.
6: Yeah, he is the other guy. Yeah.
4: I love that show.
2: What's the name of the beret guy?
4: Sartre.
6: Bix.
2: Bix Sartre. Bix. Yeah. Bix Sartre.
6: Bix, prove him wrong.
2: He huffs farts.
6: Renowned fart huffer.
2: What a mess.
4: Okay. Happy birthday. Oh, good friend of the show, Gabriel Iglesias. Fluffy.
6: He never cared for you.
4: Such a nice guy.
6: He is incredibly nice.
2: Crazy nice guy. I saw him doing a serious role on I forget what show it was.
4: Really?
2: And I texted him. I direct messaged him on his Instagram. He remembered who I was. Thanked me for.
6: Oh, sure, yeah.
2: It was amazing. He's an amazing, wonderful guy.
6: He was semi-serious in the Magic Mike, maybe the first two movies. I don't know if I didn't see the third, but yeah.
2: I want to say something like The Wire or.
6: Yeah. What a fun comedian, man.
4: Yeah, and
2: Snowfall or
4: something.
2: You know
4: his nickname, of course.
21: Fluffy.
4: Fluffy, yeah.
21: He has the definitive collection of VW buses that have been restored. He has probably 60
2: no kidding.
21: In his warehouse. There's videos of it on YouTube.
6: That's
21: it
6: awesome.
21: It is awesome.
6: And a huge collection of cargo shorts, I believe.
21: Yeah. Yes.
2: This is the new yardstick for wealth, is if you have a huge
4: collection of something.
2: Yeah, have 60 buses at your warehouse. If you have a warehouse, you're doing all right.
21: Yeah. Oh, yeah.
4: Yeah. I knew a guy that did that. You know him, too, but he's deceased. But, yeah, he had a
2: warehouse. Oh, yeah, he had a bunch of
4: crazy cars.
21: Jeff Dunham, who we talked about earlier, he has a huge warehouse full. I think he has the Scooby-Doo van. He has, I think, a Batman car.
2: Oh, really?
21: A bunch of famous.
4: And he's working.
21: Yeah.
4: Today, because he's going to be at sometime this weekend, he's going to be at the Ventriloquist Convention going on near the Cincinnati airport.
2: That's right.
4: That's got to be a
2: 50th anniversary.
4: That hotel, just to walk into that hotel would be great.
2: Oh, it would.
4: Carrying around their.
21: That has got to be a sausage.
2: We have said for how long this should be a running, a minor plot theme to some movie that are at a Ventriloquist Convention.
4: Oh, yeah. Yeah.
2: Like some murder takes place or something.
4: That'd be great.
2: I'd watch that just on the synopsis.
4: Okay, now, we talked about Fluffy. To be distinguished from a fluffer, it's a whole different thing.
6: Right, he's never done that.
4: Now,
2: you are out in the weeds.
4: You know who this is? Diane Kruger?
6: Yeah, good actress.
2: I do not.
4: Inglourious Bastards.
6: Yeah. I just saw her in something recently, too, a horror film. I can't remember.
4: She wasn't
2: Shoshana in Inglourious Bastards.
4: Kruger is German for smoke show.
2: All right.
4: Now, here's one for you. Once again, Mr. Oskay. This is quiz day for you. You're doing great.
21: Yes, sir.
4: The Rosetta Stone was found in the Egyptian village of Rosetta and promptly co-opted and sent over to England. In 1799, do you know what it is?
21: A translator.
4: Actually, that's correct.
6: It is correct.
4: There were tech of ancient languages that they were able to. But now it's, of course, a $15 a month or something to
6: learn a language.
4: To learn a language.
2: Yeah.
4: Do they still make CD-ROMs?
6: Boy, I don't know why they would.
2: No.
4: That's not how you get it?
2: Nope.
4: I haven't seen those infomercials in a while. Now, this is a really easy one. In 1916, what did William Boeing do?
6: He invented the noise.
2: What a spring makes.
6: Right.
2: When it falls out of a.
4: For cartoon purposes.
6: Yes.
2: Cartoon purposes.
4: He, of course, is the great Aero Products Company.
2: Why haven't they ever used the slogan, Boeing gone? Why haven't they done that?
6: Ooh. I think there's a...
4: That sounds like the plane is just...
2: No,
4: it
2: majestically is flying off into your vacation destination.
6: I'm convinced this is the exact conversation that happened in a boardroom at Boeing one
2: Boeing,
6: time.
2: Boeing gone.
4: No.
2: Steve, are you sitting down? I've got it. Boeing gone. No?
4: And I've got a question about this next day. On this date in 1988, the great movie Die Hard was released. Did they have to go to the battery people and get,
2: what?
4: I mean, the Die Hard battery was a big, big deal.
2: Sears Die Hard.
6: It was a big deal, but I don't.
4: I mean, you suppose, wouldn't they have that trademarked? I mean, could you make a movie called Firestone? I don't
6: Maybe.
4: Know.
2: Sure. Why not?
6: Did you know they did have to go, this is true, they had to go to Frank Sinatra and offer him the role of John McClane because he had previously played him. Those movies are based on some books, and Sinatra had previously played that character in an earlier movie, like in the 70s, and they contractually had to go to Sinatra and say, hey, we're making this Die Hard.
4: But here's a line for you, Frank. It says, yippee-yi-yay, mother.
6: And thankfully he went, I'm not going to do that.
2: I found that movie quite by accident on a week that was just on HBO, and I'd never heard anything about it. It was just wonderful.
6: You somehow had never heard of Die Hard?
2: Never heard of Die Hard.
6: Yeah.
2: First on HBO.
6: What
2: and
6: a great
2: it.
6: Surprise to stumble on.
2: Although that's the best way to watch a movie.
4: The interesting argument is, it's always been, is it a Christmas movie? And I say it is, but it was released, obviously, in July.
2: Well, yeah. Christmas in July.
4: Yeah,
2: it's another great advertising meeting.
4: Yeah. Let's see now. Twitter launched in 2006, now called X. My daughter Hart's favorite TV show, Stranger Things. God, this is amazing. That debuted in 2016.
2: That's hard to believe.
4: So it's Hart's favorite show, and she was born just a few months before that. She's watched every episode two or three times. So
6: I remember our friend Gabe Kia, comedian, was the first person to ever tell me about Twitter. He goes, I'm on this new thing called Twitter, and he told me what it was, and I go, well, that's just idiotic.
2: Yeah, that's going to go nowhere.
6: Yeah.
2: I remember watching Bryant Gumbel and I think Jane Pauley on Today tweeting or something, explaining what it was, and I was so confused. I had no idea.
4: And then there was the less successful Twatter,
6: right?
4: That didn't allow men. So we're gonna move forward here.
2: Right.
4: What's coming up? Well, I know we got Ally Breen and Sexy Time. What have you got over there, Jeffrey?
21: Oh, I got some death trousers.
6: Oh, I wonder what those are.
2: I don't want to wear those.
21: We still have really old condoms. And new words.
6: If you're trying on clothes at a store and the salesman comes up and goes, "So how are you liking those death trousers?" You immediately take them off.
2: Yeah, absolutely.
4: It's kind of funny. And I think we have a photograph of what makes it humorous. Everybody's talking about weight loss, it seems, these days. The doctors at Brick House Nutrition have been working on something, and it's not an injectable. It's not like an EpiPen full of stuff. It's something that you consume in the old-fashioned way. It's a supplement, and the idea of this supplement, which is called Lean, L-E-A-N, the idea here is that it's designed to lower your blood sugar, burn fat by converting it into energy, and curb your appetite and cravings so you're not as hungry. And Lean is not, by the way, for the casual dieter. This is designed for someone that wants to lose 10 pounds or more. 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
6: I'm Jeff Alley on the Cromwell Ag Radio Network. America's farmland continues to face pressure from development and ownership changes, even as millions of acres remain in agriculture use. But since 1982, cropland, pasture land, and rangeland, they've declined, while developed land has increased by nearly 48 million acres, or 66%. To put that in perspective, it's a landmass roughly the size of Nebraska. While some acres shift between cropland, pasture, and the Conservation Reserve Program, land converted to housing, roads, and industrial uses likely raised its last crop and not coming back to production. At the same time, access to farmland is becoming a growing concern for farmers and ranchers. Over 2 million landowners rented out nearly 348 million acres for agriculture in 2024, non-operating landlords controlling 79% of rented acres. More than one-third of those landlords are age 75 and older, raising questions about succession planting, rental access, and affordability for young and beginning farmers. Analysts say the issue is no longer just farmland loss, but who will have access to farm it in the future. A new national survey showing a record high voter support for expanding access to E15. I'm Jeff Nally.
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10: It's the Bob and Tom Show. We're in the O'Reilly Auto Parts Studios. Jeff Oske at the news desk.
11: That's right.
10: Chrissy Lee on vacation. Jess Hooker under the weather. Pat Godwin still on the disabled list. There's Josh Arnold.
12: Hi.
10: Ace Cosby.
13: Hello.
10: I'm Chick. Hello, Tom.
14: Hello, Chick McGee.
10: Yes, sir.
14: Sorry, trying to catch up over here. We have Jeffrey Oske, as you pointed out, over there at the news desk. What have you got over there?
11: Historians have uncovered Victorian-era condoms in a British castle.
14: Hmm.
11: According to SWNS, the discovery was made while historians were cataloging more than 1,300 boxes from the Greyville family archive at Warwick Castle.
12: Oh, I've been to Warwick Castle.
10: No kidding.
11: Maggie wants to go there on our honeymoon.
12: Oh, cool. Yeah.
11: We just looked at it yesterday.
12: Awesome.
11: That's crazy.
15: What is...
10: Where is it?
15: Yeah.
14: exactly.
2: Boy, I don't remember. I went there with my architecture class when I went to spend a semester there.
10: Warwick Castle.
14: And what they found a bunch of old cons?
11: Three sheaves were crafted from animal intestines, which would have been held up with ribbons.
10: Oh, well, that's festive.
14: You got to tie it on?
10: Yeah.
11: Yeah, archivist Laura Orris says the previous prudish generations of staff kept them hidden. The 173-year-old condoms will now go on public display alongside a collection of letters that were also uncovered in the archive. The contraceptives date back to 1853 and belong to Harry Greville, the Earl of Warwick.
2: All right.
12: Notice the bow on the thing.
2: Yeah, you see.
12: I got it tied on.
14: doesn't Condom Castle sound like the worst store at the mall? Like the worst gig.
10: You say more because they've been used before.
2: Hear ye. Yeah.
10: Condom Castle. Well,
14: welcome to Condom Castle. They made the guy wear like a jester suit.
2: Dost thou require a magnum?
14: We also sell wallets that hold. Do they carry wallets back in the day?
2: I don't know.
10: I'm seeing some kind of sort of pouch.
2: Yeah,
11: I am too. For their coin.
10: Yeah, right, they wore around their belts.
14: Did the Earl of Warwick have a circular thing on his wallet? I wondered. Here's a photograph of them. They look like old envelopes.
2: They do look somewhat bejizzed.
10: I don't know if that's a word, Josh.
14: Now I would assume, I would assume they'd be reused.
2: Probably.
14: I would think they'd be, you know, Donnie Baker style, hanging from the. Hanging from the shower rod.
11: And you tie it on with a ribbon.
2: That's what it sounded like. But yeah, there's no elastic around the end, so.
11: That's crazy.
2: Huh.
14: Has anybody ever made condoms like those Chinese finger traps?
10: Oh, that's funny.
14: a gag.
2: Yeah. You'd have to have the other hole closed, too. So maybe two.
14: No, what I meant was you'd put it on and it wouldn't come off.
2: Oh, that just that?
14: Yeah.
11: Well, if you ever grab it from the tip and just try to pull it off, that's what it feels like.
2: It's like taking off my swim shirt.
11: Yes.
10: A little bit.
2: Yeah.
11: A line of pants from the clothing company Zara are going viral for making women faceplant.
14: What?
11: Victims have taken to social media to complain about their problems with the flowing wide leg pants dubbed the Zara Death Trousers.
2: We keep tripping in these is the complaint?
10: Yeah.
11: One woman shared a video of her scraped gravel-covered hand shortly after tripping over her pants.
2: Remember scraping your palms?
11: Oh, and another posted footage of herself exiting her garage and face-planting in her driveway.
2: I used to hate when I'd fall and scrape my palms and it would pull the hair out.
14: See, they're super baggy.
10: Pushed on the playground by a bully.
14: And they go, I mean, come on. Couldn't you hem them a little bit? Yeah, they're touching the ground.
10: Well, why are they? Yeah, you're going to get your hems all dirty, right?
14: And they're so belled out, they're going to end up being in front of your toes.
2: Yeah, it makes sense that people are tripping in those. Or women are tripping in those.
11: Yeah.
2: Women be tripping.
11: Yeah, they're like the old rave jeans.
2: Yeah.
11: Jenkos or Jenko?
2: They're like almost what like a genie would wear, but without that elastic ankle.
10: Right.
14: Yeah. Well, they're part of their fall line.
2: Oh, so, that's appropriate.
10: Yeah. I go without saying.
14: Surprised they're out now. This is kind of a negative story. Probably shouldn't do it.
10: Going back now.
14: I don't want to make fun of people losing their jobs. Never any fun.
2: No, it isn't. But is it an important story? Or
14: Microsoft is cutting 4,800 jobs, 2% of its global workforce. It says because the company's investing in artificial intelligence.
10: Hmm. Huh.
14: Did you know that a friend of mine worked there? If you get fired at Microsoft, they don't show you the door. They show you the windows.
2: Mm-hmm. Yeah. Defenestration is big.
14: Don't jump.
10: Window. Fenestration.
14: Do you know what defenestrating means?
10: It's the windows, right?
14: If someone defenestrates, it means they've jumped out the window.
2: Yeah, or you can defenestrate a printer if you throw it out the window.
10: Oh, okay.
2: But fenestration is the window arrangement.
10: Yeah.
2: Fenestration. What a how? It's so odd that there's a word for that.
11: What a bunch of nerds.
14: Yeah, that's one of those words. Architecture critics, which is a pretty small group. they like to use, you'll see the fenestration. What else you got over there?
11: Oh, we got some new words. I know this is. Get out your pens and your.
10: Yeah, very important writing. Very important.
11: Cambridge Dictionary has added three new phrases to its database.
2: Excellent. Excellent.
11: The first one, engagement pod. Do you want to try to guess what it is?
10: Engagement pod? Oh, it's where you meet someone in a pod, right?
11: A group of people who agree to like, share, and leave positive comments on each other's social media posts to make the other look more popular.
2: Wow, I was unaware of that.
10: Huh.
2: Engagement pod. Yeah.
14: So.
2: Because engagement leads to monetization.
11: So if Josh posts, I like and comment on all his stuff, he likes and comments on mine, thus getting in more algorithms so that more people will see our posts.
14: Right. No one's using the term engagement.
2: I think those people who spend their time liking and checking their likes might.
14: Are you in my engagement pod? I doubt it.
11: Now, I've never heard of this, a dopamine site?
14: Yeah, I read about that not too long ago.
11: Really?
14: Is this the thing where you, it's like pretend shopping?
11: Yeah, a fake shopping site that mimics the experience of browsing and adding items to a cart so users can get the pleasure of shopping without spending money.
10: Huh.
11: That's just called my Amazon cart.
2: Where you never actually hit press.
11: The other day I looked at my Amazon cart is like $2,200.
2: Yeah.
11: And I was like, don't accidentally buy that.
2: A lot of saving for late.
11: Oh, yeah.
2: right.
11: Lady pants.
14: So this is like, alcohol-free beer, kind of?
11: Yeah.
10: Oh, yeah.
14: I mean, so people who they can like fantasy shop, is that?
11: I guess. That sounds stupid.
2: I wonder if it helps for people who are so-called shopaholics.
14: Okay, here it is.
2: You know, when you're addicted to shopahol.
14: I knew I'd read about this. Here's the article. It says, internet users are turning to so-called dopamine sites to get the thrill of making an online purchase without spending any money.
2: Hmm.
14: It says, Josh, your old hometown, the trend began in South Korea.
2: Weird.
14: Spread to all over the internet. So, and for an extra fee, they'll send an empty box to your house.
2: Is that okay? You got me on that.
14: Sorry.
2: One.
14: Sorry,
2: I was like, "This
10: that sounds crazy enough to be true."
14: I haven't read the whole thing. I just remember reading about this. What an odd situation. And is there one more new word?
11: Clipping economy.
10: Clipping economy.
14: Okay, I know. This is not coupons.
11: No, an online economy based on creating and sharing short video clips to increase views and make money.
10: Oh yeah.
2: Right.
10: Oh yeah. So,
2: gotcha.
14: Do you still clip coupons, Ace? Is that something, or are they all now digital?
13: Digital.
14: They're all digital? You have to print them, or you just show them your phone?
13: On the phone.
14: Okay.
11: But you do have to clip them onto your phone, like at least with the place I go to, and it's like, just give me the savings.
2: Scan my card, and the savings should all be.
11: Yeah, I shouldn't have to move something over into a coupon folder.
14: Well, back in the day, I bet Chick remembers this one. Did your mom ever use green stamps?
10: Oh yeah, my grandmother.
14: And you'd have those books,
10: Top Value and green stamps. Yeah, S&H green stamps, I think. Yes.
14: And I think they put stuff. Well, you'd have to lick the stamps. I think they put the stuff that would prevent you from reproducing. I think it was a conspiracy.
10: It was like 30 books, and you could get a floor lamp or something.
11: Was there a book that you got to go through, like a Sears catalog?
10: Oh, yeah. They had a catalog, and they had the stamp books that you would save your stamps in.
11: Oh, that's cool.
10: Yeah. Hmm. And everything was a number of books.
13: Wasn't there a store?
10: There might have been stores in certain places.
2: Actual brick and mortar green stamp places.
14: Yeah, this is totally unrelated, and I apologize. The last one was called what? Clipping what now?
11: It was called clipping
2: economy.
14: The clipping economy?
11: Yeah.
14: Is clipping still a thing in the NFL?
10: I was just thinking about that the other day, and I'm sure it is.
14: They still call it that? Or is it just illegal block?
10: There's one. If a defensive lineman's engaged with one offensive lineman, another offensive lineman can't come and block him as well or something like that. But I'm sure clipping is still a thing because that's a knee injury
14: there. They call it that. Okay. Yeah. And then speaking of clipping, Josh here is going
10: to be. Still 15 yards, I bet.
14: Josh is going to be clipping off his beard.
2: Actually, Jeff is.
14: What did I say? I'm sorry. Oh, Jeff is. You've already trimmed yours.
2: Yours
14: is very nice. Look this way for one second. Oh, yeah. The bottom is now all even white.
2: Yeah. It did kind of start on one side.
14: Yeah. It's moved on over. Very good. I like it when you're more symmetrical.
2: I do too.
14: That's helpful for me.
10: I think we all do. I think it was dark days when it wasn't. I don't remember that?
14: No. Jeffrey,
10: thank God those are over.
14: You're trimming that baby back.
11: That's right.
10: Tonight, right?
11: Yes, sir.
10: I can't wait.
14: Are you going to videotape it?
11: Yeah.
2: That was a please shut up if I've ever heard one.
10: Jeff's up for it.
14: I know that.
11: Whatever you want.
14: Is your son?
11: Yes, sir.
10: I can't wait.
14: Are you going to videotape it?
11: Yeah.
2: That was a please shut up if I've ever
10: Jeff's,
2: heard one.
10: Jeff's up for it.
14: I know that.
11: Whatever you want.
14: Is your son in town?
11: He's not.
14: Oh, darn.

0: Ali Breen and a little bit of sexy time coming up. We are in the O'Reilly Auto Parts studios. 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
4: Fox News. I'm Chris Foster. It's been four straight nights of airstrikes in Iran since those restarted in response to Iran attacking ships in the Strait of Hormuz.
5: The president making clear Iran is in for plenty more pain unless and until it gets back to the negotiating table.
6: They'll continue until I say it's enough. I mean, they'll continue. They've been the word the military likes to use is degrade. They've been degraded to a very low level.
5: President Trump insisting the Strait of Hormuz is once again open for business for everybody but Iran.
4: Fox's Nina Vogel. Immigration and Customs Enforcement plans to expand agents' use of body cameras and is ending most vehicle stops after fatal ICE shootings in Maine and Texas. People accused of threatening agents or public safety trying to drive away. 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
9: Bob and Tom Show. We're in the O'Reilly Auto Parts Studios. There's Jeff Hoske.
10: Yeah.
9: He's at the news desk. Christy Lee on vacation. Jess Hooker under the weather. There's Jessica Alsman.
11: Hey.
9: There's Josh Arnold.
12: Hi there.
9: There's Ace Cosby.
13: Hello.
9: Hello, hello. I'm Chick. Hello, Tom.
14: Hello, Chick McGee.
9: Hey, we got a broad in here now, huh? Hey, Tom.
14: It's been kind of a sausage fest.
9: Yes, indeed.
14: This morning, because at the last minute, Miss Hooker got ill, and Christy's on vacation, so good luck.
11: Oh, I'm excited about it.
14: Oh, okay. Now, we have us, as you can see, sitting in the ladies' chair over there. It's very hairy Jeff Hoske.
9: Very hairy.
14: What do you got over there?
15: You guys like the movie Spaceballs?
12: Very much.
9: Oh, yeah.
15: I'm a big fan. Australian Space Agency says several mysterious orbs that washed up along a Queensland beach are so-called space balls.
16: What are these?
15: The Australian Broadcast Corporation reports the initial discovery of the objects prompted a response from firefighters clad in hazmat suits, as well as creating an exclusion zone. The so-called space balls aren't satellites or alien technology. They're incredibly tough bowling ball-sized pressure tanks used inside rockets to store gases like helium. The tanks are often survive re-entry and occasionally wash up on beaches, making them one of the most common pieces of space junk found on Earth.
12: I see.
11: I want some space
14: It looks like something from the day the Earth stood still.
9: Huh. It looks like a Christmas tree ornament. A giant.
11: Yeah,
14: but giant and metal.
9: There's even a place where the hook would go, right?
12: Yeah.
14: Nicely welded seam. Yeah, they're kind of crazy looking.
12: I wonder if they're just free to take.
15: Yeah.
12: Like if you find one, you go, okay, I can keep it.
9: Well, there's your movie. And they, late one night, it cracks open.
12: Oh, no.
9: Oh, dun, dun, dun, dun.
14: This is Iron Giant testicles.
9: That's right. Superman. That's right.
14: What I don't understand about them is, are they whatever, inert or whatever, now that
15: Could
14: the gases still be in them?
9: They're empty?
15: Yeah, I would think they're like empty propane tanks.
9: I don't know if anyone caught that, but
14: the
9: gases being empty, and Josh had this reply.
14: I see.
9: You see. Yeah.
11: Children.
9: Children.
14: For men of a certain age, I'll tell you about this, Jessica. Spaceballs is the distance between the water It's the space between the water and the
9: toilet. Oh,
14: never mind.
11: Yeah. When does that start to happen, the descent?
9: Well, 50s?
14: I don't know. Maybe. I mean, Hemingway famously blew his brains out once his balls hit the
12: ball. I don't know that that's famous.
9: That's not what happened.
12: Apocryphal. Yeah.
15: I'm 53. I'm still high and tight.
11: Well, that's good.
12: Yeah. Okay. Yeah, mine don't hit
9: Hey,
12: the
9: let
12: water.
9: Me tell you something. My scrotum nice and snug. I'll stack my scrotum up against any guy's.
14: Might hurt.
9: Damn right.
14: It might be romantic.
11: Toilets are all low flow, though, now, right? So they have, like, lower water levels than before?
12: I don't know.
14: Yes, and that was designed.
9: What am I at a plumbing convention? What's going on?
14: They've designed it specifically so that men don't get too depressed.
11: They feel better about it, yeah.
14: But there are surgeries in which guys have them raised.
9: I think that would hurt more than the actual dunking into the water, right?
14: Oh, of course.
9: Yeah.
14: Who'd want to get that done?
9: You couldn't bend over for a while.
12: Raise the Testicle was a Clive Cussler book. Uh-huh.
14: Yes, it was good. The book was better than the movie.
9: Right. And wasn't Jackie Gleason in Raise the Testicle, Lower the River or something? Wasn't that a movie? Jerry?
14: We don't know. So these things, these so-called space balls that are like big metal bowling balls are, in theory, all empty?
15: Yeah, they're safe.
14: Okay. But
9: how much longer do you think Mel Brooks has got? He's on 100.
14: Oh,
9: what do you think?
14: I hope forever.
11: Yeah. Well,
12: I hope he lives at least to see Spaceballs 2. He's in it. Comes out in March.
9: It says the new one.
12: Yes.
9: What it used to say. Or does say now. Yeah.
15: A Michigan man is delighting the internet once again after his giant banana car was spotted in Montana. KBZK reports Steve
9: KZBC. Okay.
15: Big banana car was pulled over near Billings when he was driving towards Seattle. While no ticket was issued, troopers snapped a photo of the unusual vehicle and shared it onto social media, which drew thousands of reactions.
12: The driver said, "Oh, you just wanted a photo? I swallowed all my drugs for nothing."
9: Now you tell me.
14: Yeah, I keistered 4 pounds of marijuana for this.
15: Mr. Braithwaite told the station the world is seriously low on whimsy right now. And driving around in a banana, it could just brings it out in people.
14: Shut up.
12: Hey, careful, guys. Tom really wants this guy to come here.
14: I want this guy to come here. We tried to get him here.
15: My bad.
9: He uses words like whimsy in conversation.
14: It's
9: a giant
14: banana car. What's wrong with
15: you? You're going to love this more, Chick. He recently downsized his life, sold everything he owns, and now
12: he drives a plantain car.
15: Damn you.
12: Smaller banana.
9: Yeah, that's right.
14: Okay, I got an attempt at a joke. I want to see if this works.
9: Oh, okay, good.
14: The car is a giant banana. Jessica Alsman.
11: Yeah.
14: His vanity plate is 4011.
10: We hate this. We hate this.
14: You get the joke.
9: Yeah. Oh, yeah, that's right.
11: I don't know.
10: And
11: you
10: know what? You like that we don't.
11: Wait.
10: You like that people don't get the joke.
14: It's because that just shows my level of sophistication versus yours. But you know who's going to get the joke is Ace. I guarantee it, Ace.
9: And it's a comment.
10: Because we talk about it every week. Best. Of course he's going to get it.
14: No, Ace is the one that when I first mentioned it, he understood it.
10: He doubted it, and then
9: he
10: verified
9: doubted it very much.
14: Oh, really?
10: Yeah.
11: Someone tell me what it means.
9: Uh-oh.
13: When you go to any grocery store, pick out the vegetables, fruit.
11: Yeah.
13: That's the code you put in the
12: apparently code. It's some national code for banana.
11: Boo.
14: The code.
9: Oh!
11: That's it?
14: Yeah. I mean, you go shopping for your man and you don't know that 4011 is the banana code?
11: Yeah, I might as well put binary code on the license plate to say something else.
14: Do you check out? Do you use the self-checkout?
11: Yeah.
14: Well,
11: but I don't buy fruits and vegetables.
14: Why not?
11: It's usually in a can. Like the fruit or
12: I love canned bananas.
14: Oh, God.
9: Thankfully, that's an idea whose time's come.
11: Donnie does the shopping.
14: Oh, okay.
11: He really does.
9: I could eat a whole can of bananas. Boy,
12: please sliced and
14: Chick,
12: heavy.
14: You use the self-checkout, right?
9: I do, yeah.
14: Yeah, you got to know the codes for bananas.
12: I just look it up. All right, I just hit B.
11: Can't you just scan it?
12: Yeah, oftentimes you can just scan it.
9: You know, but that's a tough gamble. You don't know when to get the bananas. And they're bad before you get them home, or they're too ripe. You got to wait, and then you
12: wait
9: too long.
12: Fruit's a gamble. I know that going in.
9: It's a big time gamble.
14: Especially right now, I recommend bagged lettuce.
15: Saw a American shopping in Norway the other day, and they made a video. Next to the avocado pile, they had a little scanner. You put the avocado up next to it, and it tells you how ripe it is.
11: That's cool.
12: Crazy.
15: How did we not have that in America?
9: Why
15: That's
9: don't we
15: the
9: have
15: best invention ever.
9: That technology.
15: Yeah.
14: That is amazing.
15: Yeah. And it was like five different, like firm but still ripe and soft, and it gave you the breakdown of exactly.
14: I like Jim Gaffigan's joke about going to Whole Foods and getting the avocados and just throwing them in the wastebasket as you leave.
12: I'm great at it. I am genuinely skilled.
9: Sing your praises on picking avocados.
12: I can pick out, let's say I want four avocados for the week. I can pick them out so that they'll be ripe on the day I want them.
11: Oh, wow.
12: Them. Yes.
15: You have something to do when this is over.
11: You can stand in the grocery. People pay you and tip you. Yeah. Is this ripe or not?
12: Yes. I'll be avocado boy.
9: You could be a private shopper and a specialist on your card. Avocado. And
12: I'll change my name to Alvocado.
14: Yeah. And I know I don't want to say it out loud because the code for avocados is also your PIN number.
12: Yeah,
14: so,
12: thank you.
14: That's how avocado it's heavy. Savvy.
12: It's 6969?
14: Okay.
9: That's weird.
14: Now, coming up, it's going to be sexy time with Allie Breen. 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
18: Reporting for Cromwell Media News, I'm Rob Nichols. Owensboro Public Schools will continue offering free meals to all students through the Community Eligibility Provision Program for the 2026-2027 school year. The district says breakfast and lunch will be available at no charge at participating schools, including Cravens, Estes, Faust, Newton Parish, and Sutton Elementary, along with Owensboro I Middle, Owensboro Middle, Owensboro High, Owensboro Innovation Academy, Emerson Academy, and Hager Preschool. The program is designed to reduce paperwork for families while making sure students have access to meals during the school day. Republican Congressman Thomas Massey is pressing for Senator Mitch McConnell's conversations to be made public. The request comes as the GOP senator from Kentucky faces questions about his health. Massey spoke with journalist Pablo Manriquez about a photo recently released to McConnell. Manriquez noted that everybody's having 20-minute conversations with McConnell all of a sudden, to which Massey said, "We just need to start having them publicly." Kentucky highway safety officials are urging drivers to slow down and obey speed limits during the summer travel season to promote safer roads. The Not So Fast Kentucky Speed Awareness Program is in effect till July 31, with law enforcement agencies receiving grants for enforcement efforts. Speeding and aggressive driving were factors in 33% of fatal crashes last year. I'm Rob Nichols.
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26: Partly to mostly sunny this afternoon. Highs at 91. The afternoon heat index close to 100. A little hotter today. Clear, muggy tonight, down to 74. Thursday, partly sunny. Scattered chances for showers and storms during the afternoon with highs at 90. Few spotty storms on Thursday night. Lows will dip to 73. Friday, some weather changes. We'll have decent chances for showers and storms. Highs will be in the upper 80s. I'm 14. First Alert meteorologist Byron Douglas.
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9: The Bob and Tom Show. We're in the O'Reilly Auto Parts Studios. There's Jeff Oskey.
13: Yeah.
9: There's Jessica Alsman.
11: Hey.
9: There's Josh Arnold.
10: Comedy.
9: There's Ace, there's Ace
14: Missing.
9: Cosby.
14: Funny. In search of.
10: Ace said it was funny.
9: I'm Chick. Hello, Tom.
11: Boys are gross.
14: Ladies, could we move forward here? Now, I believe we're having another lady getting on the line. We're looking for Allie Breen. There we go.
10: We did that for Allie because she's one of the world's most renowned female belchers.
9: Is that right?
27: That's me.
14: Comedian Allie Breen is our guest. The show is called Sexy Time. And Allie, are you in Florida or England?
27: Where I'm in Florida, and I forgot my tripod, so I'm trying to make this work. There we go.
14: Yeah, we can see you. You look
27: okay,
14: great.
27: Perfect.
14: You look very nice, of course.
27: Thank you.
14: When are you going? Now, you've got this new boyfriend in England, right?
27: Yes,
14: that's,
27: I do.
14: That's still happening. And when are you going back to see him?
27: The end of the month. I've chosen Reno the 24th and the 25th, and I'm going straight to England from there.
14: Wow. Nonstop.
27: Yeah.
9: Once again, in your private time, you rob banks. Is that right?
27: Yes.
14: Well, now,
27: I do.
14: The way the show works is you can find Allie Breen, A-L-L-I-B-R-E-E-N, on your favorite social media platform. Send her your letters, and we'll try to fix your love problems. What have we got for starters?
27: Dear Allie, me and my boyfriend split everything equally. Rent, bills, dinner, entertainment. He makes a lot more than me, and I never complain. But at dinner, he usually orders more expensive things and gets two or three more drinks than I do. So I did bring that up, and he said, oh, I didn't know we were itemizing things, making me feel cheap. But isn't he being cheap, making me subsidize his drinking and eating?
14: Well, if he's having an extra three drinks every night, he may need to see an alcohol counselor.
9: Get in the program. Yep.
27: There might be bigger problems.
14: Yeah, that seems kind of unreasonable to me.
10: I can't relate to this guy. I don't know. Why is he making you pay for half of your the meals?
11: If anything, separate it by a percentage of your salary. Like, if he makes a lot more, shouldn't he be doing, like, 70 and you're doing 30%?
2: Yeah, exactly.
14: But, that's a little bit.
27: Yeah.
14: Wouldn't it be a little more?
10: You're dating Bernie Sanders?
11: Yeah. Like, contributing. Like, someone would want to contribute, but you also don't want to be, like, cool.
14: It'd be a little more elegant to go, okay, I'll tell you what, I'll pay for every third meal.
11: Yeah.
14: Rather than going, okay, let's see, what's 70% of $64?
10: Right. No, the guy needs to pay for all the meals.
9: Yeah.
11: Or just go Dutch. Like, just pay for yourself and then.
14: Did you ever see the play Lysistrata? What she does, he withholds sex until he starts paying for everything, right? Am I getting it right, Josh?
9: Pretty much.
10: You've got, it's Lysistrata, so you got that wrong, but yes.
14: Well, no, it's lice, like body lice. Because famously, all the women had the crabs. Yeah, I don't know. I think this is ridiculous.
9: Aren't you a team? Can't you be a team?
14: Okay,
9: be a
14: sorry.
27: Yes, exactly.
10: Yeah, I don't get it. Yeah, we're with you, ma'am. We are with you.
11: Yeah.
14: I don't know how do you fix. How do you fix it? How do you fix it though?
11: When the waiter comes, go two checks. There you go.
2: Yeah.
11: And if he gets mad about it, be like, calm down. What's the problem?
10: You're that's actually not a bad answer.
11: I'm paying for mine.
10: So these will be separate checks.
14: And you just pissed off the server.
10: Well, then don't be a server. I've never understood that.
14: Are you a separate checks guy?
10: I'm not necessarily a separate checks guy, but when that happens, I don't want any complaints from the help.
9: Remember that? I had a problem with Bonnie. Remember this? A couple of weeks ago, I ordered my fried pickles out of order, and I thought she was going to hit me with her little her little Kendall device there. She was putting her order in. You should order
27: those. The fried pickles? You can't order them at a certain point?
9: I didn't order them first. I ordered my entree and said, hey, I'd like some fried pickles. Well, I have to go back now, is what she said. I got to go back. It was a whole scene, Josh.
10: Unfair.
14: Let's move on. Here in the Bob and Tom program, we are presenting Sexy Time with Allie Breen. What's our next problem?
27: Dear Allie, my girlfriend is a masseuse. The other day, I had to go into her underwear drawer to get a pair of socks, and there was a stack of money in there. I said, whoa, what's this? And she said she puts all of her tips in there, but that seems like a lot. Do you think she's giving happy endings?
10: No.
27: And should I ask her if she is?
9: Yes, happy ending.
10: No, you dummy.
9: It's the only thing can generate a tip like that.
10: You know what? I am with you on this, Jim.
9: Thank you.
10: Confront her and accuse her of...
9: Is that what you want?
10: ...of giving HJs.
27: Doing sexual favors.
10: Yeah.
2: My ex-wife, actually, when we were married, she was a professional masseuse. And there was, comics would come in town, and they, my back's hurting. I'm like, my wife's a masseuse. You should go see her. $100 for a massage. They're like, does that include the happy ending? I was like, guess what? You don't get a massage from my wife. No, it doesn't. No.
14: Then you would do it.
2: Yeah, I'll do it if you're paying enough.
9: You know how comedians are, huh?
2: Yeah, they aren't scummy at all.
9: Okay.
27: Oh, yeah.
14: Yeah, this is ridiculous.
10: It is. You don't know how that could be a year's worth of tips in there. You have no idea.
9: You're an idiot, sir.
2: Well, in a massage, I mean, if you tip 20, 30 bucks on a massage, and she gives 5 massages a day after a week, that's a bunch of cash.
10: I know.
2: Your drawer.
10: Yeah, right. No, this guy's, yeah.
27: Yeah, this guy's jumping to conclusions.
10: Yeah.
2: I think he wants
27: Jeff,
2: her to
27: when
2: be
27: you
2: doing
27: were dating,
2: that.
27: When you were with your wife, did she give you massages all the time, or was it one of those things she was too exhausted
2: when
27: to?
2: When she was training, yes. But once she did it for a living, I never saw another one.
27: That was it.
2: I get it. Like, I landscaped. I didn't want to go home and plant roses.
10: Right.
2: Like,
10: right.
2: I get it.
9: Oh, yeah.
14: Yeah, okay. Makes sense. Now, how do you know if a masseuse doing the happy endings? What's the trick?
27: Yes, I always wonder that too. How do you broach that?
9: I believe it's something to do with the towel. Am I right on this?
10: The towel.
9: The placement of the towel.
14: Is there some kind of a code?
9: I think there might be. Yeah. That's the feeling I get. I'm not. I'm basing this on absolutely
27: nothing.
9: Like
27: what, though? Like you take the towel off of your self? Is it that obvious?
10: Could interesting.
9: Be. Or half staff, possibly? I'm not sure.
10: Somebody write us anonymously and tell us what the codes are.
14: But wouldn't you get arrested?
9: For
27: do you pitch a tent?
9: Well,
27: that's one way.
9: Maybe when you roll over, the towel goes askew. That's another
10: signal. And if she corrects it quickly, then you know that probably things are off the table. But
14: is there some kind of like code in the sign out front?
9: I don't know.
11: I think when you book your appointment, you just say, I'm not a cop. And then they're, okay. Then they can offer it up.
10: When I lived in South Korea, I would see these places. There would be barbershop poles on the outside of buildings, like in between restaurants and stuff. And I had lived there for a couple months, and finally, the guy I worked with goes, you know what those barbershop poles are? And I go, no. And he goes, those are happy ending places.
9: Oh.
10: And I was like, are you kidding me? Because they were everywhere.
14: Wow, that's great. So it's a shave and a haircut, BJ.
9: that's
14: exactly really interesting.
9: Right.
10: Yeah.
27: So, oh, wow. Oh, my gosh. I wonder if that's still the case, because if not, all the listeners who are in South Korea right now are going to be running to those places, seeing how it is.
10: Went to one.
14: Nice haircut.
10: And I got a massage. And when it came time for the other stuff, I passed because it was an open room with like eight cots, and I was right next to this other guy.
9: Oh,
11: so weird.
10: And he was getting the extra stuff.
9: Oh, really?
10: I literally looked over, and she was on top of him.
9: No kidding.
10: What? Yeah, yeah.
27: Wait, that's a lot of extra.
9: What a glorious place to live.
10: Oh, I went, get me out of here. And so then I paid for my just shoulder rub or whatever and stood outside waiting for my buddy.
14: I have a question. Have you ever seen that thing at the airport? Some airports now where they've got like the masseuse right there in the hallway.
10: Oh, yeah. Some shopping malls have
9: a relaxation break or something.
27: Yeah.
14: Maybe I'm just too self-conscious. Do you think you could you do that?
10: No, oh, yeah. I wasn't interested in that, but I see why people would.
2: Get a happy ending at the mall?
10: Just a regular massage.
14: I was talking about just kidding.
9: You'd have your face buried down in that weird pillow. You wouldn't.
10: Yeah, you're not.
27: They'd have a hard time getting you the happy ending.
10: I get why people do that.
14: Yeah, I get why they do it. I just think I'm too self-conscious.
9: Oh, yeah.
14: Now, shoe shine at the airport.
10: I'd be way more self-conscious about a shoe shine.
14: I like getting my shoes.
9: I think guys do this because of the orgasm, I think. Is that why they do that?
10: Mostly, yeah. Well, that's the part that feels real good.
14: Okay, Allie Breen is our guest. Allie is a very fine comedian. When are you going to be in Reno, Allie?
27: I'm going to be in Reno at the Carson Nugget on the 24th and 25th of July. And then tomorrow I'm going to be in Claremont at the Station in Florida.
10: Cool.
9: All right.
27: Yeah.
14: Okay. Now, are you in a hotel or is that the condo you're rehabbing?
27: It's the Airbnb. Yeah, it's the condo. I mean, it's actually a house. You always say condo. It's a house.
14: Okay. Look, it looks very nice.
9: We know what words
27: it's
9: are.
27: Nice.
9: Okay.
14: Okay. Now, let's get to our next letter, Allie.
27: Dear Allie, my boyfriend always says when he sees a hot girl that that's his hall pass. I get that it's a joke, but isn't it insulting that he basically keeps telling me all the girls he wants to bang? I don't do that to him, but maybe I should start.
14: Oh, absolutely.
9: Yeah, he's a jerk.
10: I'll tell you this. I think this is a sign of a guy who is not cheating on you. The guy who's cheating doesn't joke about who else he wants to bang. So I think I really do believe you can take some comfort in that.
14: Yeah, but if you find it offensive, what's good for the goose is good for the gander or whatever.
10: Yeah.
11: I don't know, Josh. He sounds pretty dumb. So he might actually cheat on her with one of these girls. Because why would you keep saying that to your girlfriend? Like, well, she's hot. I'd bang her. You know?
10: I don't know why he would say
11: if that's cool with you,
27: also,
11: honey.
27: Don't guys get one? Isn't it a one hall pass thing?
11: Yes.
27: You can't say that for every hot girl you see. Yeah.
10: No, that's not how that works. You're exactly right. And usually it's reserved for famous people. And
2: yeah, not your sister.
14: Yeah. Not the lady who lives next door.
10: Yeah.
14: That does gardening.
10: Yeah, the guy's asking for her to be upset. That's for sure.
11: Yeah, please.
27: Yeah, he's
11: right
27: trying
11: back.
27: To start.
2: I feel like, though, if he's doing that, he's trying to be funny.
10: He is.
2: On some level, and she doesn't.
10: She even admitted it.
2: Oh. Okay.
10: I know he's joking, but. Yeah.
11: God, break up. He's not funny. He just sounds terrible.
9: That's as good a reason as any to break up.
2: Yeah.
27: That is true. And once again, if she actually laughed at the first one and then he does it 10 more times, for her to be like, all right, I laughed the first time. Can we stop?
10: Yeah,
27: like,
10: let's knock this off.
11: We get it. You're not funny.
14: Okay. Yeah. All righty. Let's move on. You can reach Allie Breen, by the way. Allibreen on your favorite social media platform. What you got, Allie?
27: By the way, can I just say there were Bob and Tom fans who came out to the last Florida show who were awesome. But whenever people see me now, they go Allibreen.
9: Hilarious.
14: Do you want to find her or not? I mean.
27: Yeah, I love it.
10: But she's not criticizing it. Oh, okay. It's fun. Okay. Yeah.
27: Yeah. No, I love it. It's become my trademark, apparently. Dear Allie, my wife and I are trying to get pregnant, and sex has gone from really, really hot to really not. Instead of sexy time talk, it's turned into impregnation talk and baby talk, and it's killing my boner. I tried to tell her, and she got upset that planting a baby doesn't excite me. Well, not like that, and see what I mean?
10: Well, Mr. Killing My Boner, I'm not too convinced your sexy talk is all that sexy.
9: Yeah. You know what I mean on that, Josh? Yeah. It kills the boner.
10: You don't want to murder my ding dong.
9: What the hell? So this skirt comes in and she says,
14: hey, look, I don't want to spill any on my muscle shirt.
9: That's right.
10: That's what kind of happens. I get it. I bet every guy gets this when you are trying.
27: Right.
10: It can.
14: I'm sure it would really upset the guy who said, hey, listen, can you come home during your lunch break? I'm going to be ready. Oh, sorry. No, I can't. I'm having a ham and cheese sandwich I've been worried about all day. Go home.
10: An honest answer, I think, is a quick Google search of how to keep things exciting in the bedroom while trying to conceive. Honestly. It sounds clunky, but I think you're going to get some good advice from real professionals.
14: That's going to land you on a website?
10: I promise you.
9: Well,
10: yeah.
9: ChatGPT will spit it right out.
10: Right. Yeah.
11: How about
27: you can be dirty about impregnating someone still.
10: Yeah,
27: right?
10: Of course.
14: I got a couple of tips for the guy. First of all, careful where you go. There's a variety of places. Or you can have your little sperm party.
9: is that right?
14: Yeah.
9: The headboard wouldn't be one of them to get her pregnant. Is that right?
14: Yeah, you want to make sure that you're in the right place. You know what I'm saying?
9: Gotcha.
14: You know where A and B and C all go. Okay,
27: there's some technical stuff.
14: Okay, we'll move on. We have time for one more letter with Allie Breen. Allie, what have you got?
27: Dear Allie, my best female friend is dating one of my best male friends. I know he cheats on her, and she is pretty awesome. If I were dating her, I'd treat her so much better. But I can't be the one to tell her about it, obviously, because then they'd think I was doing it to have a chance. But regardless, I just think she deserves better. What would you do here?
14: Ooh. We had more or less the same story a couple weeks ago.
27: Yeah, there's been, I think it's a theme that this kind of thing happens. Yeah, he can't be the one to tell. I mean, I don't think that would help his situation with her.
11: If you ask the right questions to her without telling her, then maybe you can lead her on to make assumptions. Huh?
10: Making assumptions. Always the best thing to do in a relationship.
11: I'm just going to ask you a few questions and you can answer, like, where was he last night? Or where was he last week? Did you guys go out? Oh, you didn't go out?
2: Even if she breaks up with him, she doesn't want you. So...
11: Oh, she might. No. As a rebound?
2: No. No, if she's one of your best friends, don't mess it up. Just let them do their thing. She doesn't like you like that. I'm sorry, buddy.
10: I'm kind of with Jeff on this. I think the way to retract her is to back off or I don't know.
2: Let it happen naturally.
10: Yeah.
2: It'll figure itself out.
9: Let it be a secret for the rest of your life, I think.
2: Yeah.
27: Let it fester inside you.
14: Then there's the threesome route.
9: What? No.
11: Two guys and a girl?
27: Well, there's always, whenever they do break up, he can comfort her and give it a shot. He just can't be the one to cause the breakup, I would say.
10: Right. Like,
14: I think I just thought of the solution to our first letter.
10: First letter?
27: Oh.
14: Yeah, the first letter was the one in which the guy kept saying to his girlfriend, every time he'd see a woman, he'd go, oh, yeah.
2: Oh, hall pass.
14: She's super hot. I want a hall pass on her. Next time, she should just say, when he says, yeah, I'd do her, she should say, I'll do her with you.
10: The guy completes right there? I mean, what's the end game there? That's
14: See if he's bluffing.
27: He'll double his saying,
10: I'll do her. My boyfriend said this girl was hot, so I said, hey, why don't you bang both of us? Now he does it all the time. I don't know what could have happened.
14: I'll see your 10 and raise you 20. I think it's going to work. Thank you so much, Allie Breen.
27: Thank you, guys.
14: We'll talk to you again soon. And where are you in Florida? Is it? Did you say tonight or tomorrow? What is it?
27: Tomorrow night, Claremont at the station. It's just outside of Orlando.
10: All right.
14: Nice. Very good. Very good. Thanks very much.
27: Thanks, Allie. Guys.
10: Thanks, Allie.
11: Bye,
10: see
11: Allie.
14: Okay. Now,
9: you know, this whole Allie Breen thing reminds me of that great, the Tommy Johnigan when he did stand-up. Is that he spilled wine on the carpet of the house, and he goes, oh, well, let's burn the house down or something. Remember that?
10: Yeah. His sister got pregnant, and then somebody was like, are you going to get married now?
9: Yeah, right.
10: Yeah, this has gone from, this is bad, let's make it worse.
9: Right,
10: yeah.
9: Right.
10: I spilled wine on my carpet. I didn't burn the house down. I'm so glad he quit.
9: Okay. Not funny at all.
14: Let's see now. 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Oh, no. We've got more important things to get to in this world. And that would include... We already got the banana car in, but we got a really interesting story about judging people just based on their name.
10: Oh, yeah.
14: Guilty. Okay, I'm sorry. These are the O'Reilly Auto Parts Studios. 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
2: Good morning, I'm Jeff Talley on the Cromwell Ag Radio Network. September corn is up a nickel. August soybeans up 4.5 in the overnight. The September Kansas City wheat market has gained 25.5. September Chicago wheat up 22.75. Yesterday, Sep corn closed up 2.5 cents lower, 438.5. August soybeans were down 4 at 11.92¾. Corn and soybean markets struggled to gain any upward momentum yesterday amid technically based selling, as well as a somewhat surprising improvement noted in crop condition on Monday in USDA's crop update. However, the improvement in corn and soybeans was just one single point. Wheat, on the other hand, quickly shook off a weaker start and recaptured the Monday loss as the ongoing closure of the Kerch Strait in the Black Sea threatening to significantly shake up world wheat trading. Early today, wheat is again marching higher, with corn and soybeans recovering from yesterday's slip. Outside energy markets have also been a bullish influence through the week. Crude futures is attempting a third straight higher session today. The close yesterday saw the Dow Jones Industrial Average up 9.5 points, the S&P 500 up 28.25, 10-year Treasury ending at 4.59. Overnight, September Dow futures are down 7 points. European markets are mixed to lower. I'm Jeff Nally.
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4: Tom.
5: Oh, we're using names here.
4: Yes.
5: I think, some of us tend to hear a name and do a little bit of prejudging. We have a news story about that.
6: A recent survey shows just how important first impressions are to Americans. According to Talker Research Poll of 2,000 U.S. adults, 1 in 5 said they judge others on first names alone.
4: Wow.
6: Gen Z was the most likely generation to jump to conclusions when hearing someone's first name.
4: Really?
6: Karen is the clear front runner for the most judged first name, receiving slightly significant more mentions than any other name on the survey. Chad was a distant second, followed by Donald, John, and Damien.
4: Well, Damien from The Omen.
7: Yeah, The Omen did that name no favors.
5: And do we know how the Karen thing started?
4: I don't know. Other than Goodfellas, I've never heard it in pop cult. You know what I'm trying to say. Okay.
5: And I know that we did have the story that that name has fallen significantly in popularity.
6: Yeah. 40% of respondents said they do not feel they embody the spirit of their first name.
7: Oh, wow, 40%.
6: 20% said they wish they could change their first name.
8: You can.
6: Oh, yeah, exactly. When asked what they would choose instead, Jessica was the most popular alternative.
8: Really?
6: Followed by Caroline, Lisa, Natalie, and Amira, A-M-I-R-A.
7: Huh.
6: Some respondents, though, opted for more unconventional names.
4: Like Jug Queen?
6: No.
7: It's not on the list?
6: Quandale Dingle.
5: Okay.
7: That's not. That what?
4: Quandale Dingle.
7: This was one person.
4: Wait a minute. Quandale Dingle made the story?
6: Yeah. Sir Cartier, Purple Shea, V. Beasy, Furnace.
7: Furnace.
4: I'm hot, baby. Call me Furnace.
6: Sapling, Cypher, Legacy, Indigo, and Kayla, K-H-A, apostrophe, L-E-A.
7: Most of those names should end with now on stage 3.
4: Yeah.
8: Yeah.
4: Give it up for Kaylee.
5: And don't do that thing where you spell the name K-H-A, apostrophe, L-E-A. That poor kid is going to spend their entire life.
6: Yeah.
5: Yeah. That's the. I don't know. Maybe it's like a boy named Sue in the famous song. Are you familiar with that song, Jessica?
8: I don't think so.
5: Well, it's about this boy who's named Sue, and he gets bullied his entire life, but that's what makes him the man that he becomes. So
4: yeah, he bullies others.
7: It's Johnny Cash.
4: It's really,
5: it's a classic.
4: Life-affirming tale of bullies.
7: Even at the end, though, he admits he would never do that to his own child. He does. He goes, that's why when I have a son, I'm going to name him Dave or what, anything but Sue.
8: Yeah.
4: Hansel. And
5: Josh, did you ever consider changing your name?
7: No.
5: You've always liked it?
7: Yeah, fine with it.
5: I never. Did you ever consider changing your name, Jeff?
6: Oh, I always wanted to, but I could never come up with a better one. I hate the name Jeff.
4: What about Furnace? Furnace Oskay.
8: Fern Ace.
6: I like that.
4: Huh? Yeah.
7: Furnace.
4: He's hot.
5: His comedy is hot.
6: That's right.
4: And you can shorten it to Ace. Yeah, Furnace.
7: This furnace has no filter.
6: Ooh, I like that.
5: Watch out. So, I'm sorry, the most commonly disliked names were...
6: Karen, Donald, John, and Damien.
7: I wonder what Donald, I guess there's too much Donald Duck, maybe?
8: Trump,
5: could
8: probably.
5: Political thing?
7: Didn't consider that. Yeah. Of course.
5: Oh. Why Chad?
8: Yeah, what'd he do to anybody?
7: Well, Chad was sort of the jokey.
4: Elitist, kind of a snob. Yeah.
6: He was the male Karen, right?
7: Right, right.
4: I think all those 80s college movies. Or
7: yes,
4: whatever. Yeah.
7: The antagonist and all those.
4: Chad was the evil frat.
6: And I've never in 53 years met a Damien.
7: I haven't either.
8: I have. I went to school with one.
6: Wow. Oh, really?
8: Yeah.
6: Was he a devil
8: He was
6: child?
8: Fine.
6: Oh, okay.
8: I think he smoked weed a lot.
7: Mm.
8: Oh. So.
4: I'd have to think the devil would get
7: Is there a name that you guys personally judge? Because some names are, it's easy to stereotype.
4: What do you expect Tom to answer?
7: If I said, oh yeah, my Uncle Clem, wouldn't you immediately assume a rural
4: stupid hillbilly. Yeah.
7: Which isn't necessarily fair.
4: Of course not.
5: He might be a very bright guy that happens to be living on the country.
8: But you're judging the parents, right? Not the kid. Like my friend was a teacher and she had a student. Her name was Shatheed and it was spelled.
7: That can't be right.
5: S-H-I- Then T-H-E-E-D.
8: Yes, like poophead.
7: Right.
8: Like, how do you do that to a kid?
7: I don't believe your friend.
5: You know, and I do. I was checking out at a grocery store.
4: Oh, sweet baby Jesus.
5: It was in the early days of cell phones, but it was pre-camera, really. And the woman had a...
4: And you would have taken a picture of it, wouldn't you?
5: Oh, it was beautiful.
7: What?
5: The name essentially was S-H-I.
4: Yeah.
5: T-I-N-A.
7: First name?
5: Yeah, that's, I mean, it's one word. Maybe it's Shaitina.
8: Uh-huh.
5: But I'm just saying, there are a lot of options there, ma'am.
7: Yeah. But Shafid.
8: Mm-hmm. And there's someone else that was named, it was spelled F-E-M-A-L-E. Female,
7: yeah,
8: but it was Famali.
7: Whew.
4: I've heard that, and I've heard that as like almost like an urban legend.
5: Yeah, I think that one may be fake
8: because the birth certificate.
7: Famali has to be fake. Shatheed, I believe it.
5: And by the way, this is Chad and Jeremy.
4: Oh,
5: and Yesterday's Gone.
4: A summer song? No.
7: They also do a summer song, don't they?
4: Yeah. Yeah. That was yesterday. And Yesterday's Gone. And
5: Yesterday's Gone. We're not gone. We've gone briefly.
4: Mentally, we're gone.
5: These are the O'Reilly Auto Parts Studios. 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
13: News. I'm Therese Crowley. Now Iran wants to talk after U.S. threats of devastation for breaking the ceasefire. President Trump posting Iran has requested a meeting to take place tomorrow in Doha.
14: This all started late last week when the Iranians targeted vessels in the Strait of Hormuz with one-way attack drones. We know the U.S. responded with strikes in southwestern Iran. When the Iranians attacked yet another oil tanker, the U.S. ramped up strikes going after Iranian military surveillance infrastructure, communication systems, air defense sites, drone storage facilities, and mine-laying capabilities.
13: Fox's Trey Yingston, Tel Aviv. Big day in court, the Supreme Court, with several end-of-term decisions, maybe including birthright citizenship. Alec Murdaugh in South Carolina on his retrial for killing his wife and son. And in New York, Luigi Mangione pretrial on the United Healthcare CEO's killing. 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

music. That's the reason why CJ is still rocking after 20 years. It's classic. We love it like you love it. 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

0: Steve Miller there. I'm Kara. Today's a good day. Today's the first day I was able to make myself a cup of coffee in my own house. For like 3 weeks, the kitchen is like 98% done, and it looks good. And now I'm broke. Won't be going out at all for the next 10 years.
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spreadsheet.

0: 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My good friend Karen used to fly. Her whole family's pilots, actually. Her dad and one of her brothers works as pilots, but everybody flew. She had her own plane. She was a terrible driver. So being in the air with her was not exactly a relaxing experience. 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

0: 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I can't believe how many decades I've been rocking a Def Leppard. I feel old, but they somehow have not aged. What the heck?
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9: From the Cromwell Weather Center, I'm Jeff Nelly. Sunshine today and a high near 90. Tonight, mostly clear with a low of 73. Tomorrow, we're sunny, but there's a 50-50 chance of afternoon rain. Look for a high near 90. Slight chance of showers tomorrow night, otherwise partly cloudy, 73. 80% chance of rain Friday, 60% chance of rain for Friday night, and on Saturday, slight chance of showers for Sunday.
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You know I like a good sale. There's AC/DC Frampton here to continue along set. I'm Kara. Are you having a good day? I hope.

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0: Eternally optimistic with Journey. We'll be crying soon, though, with Aerosmith. 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

0: don't think they're doing that song in their live sets anymore. 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I haven't seen the Stones in way too long. I am due. 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
3: I'm Jeff Nally on the Carmel Ag Radio Network. Three of a kind higher this morning at the Chicago Board of Trade. Your wheat market between 20 and 31 cents a bushel higher. Soybeans this morning are between 10 and 11 cents a bushel higher, and the corn market is following between 5 and 8 and a quarter cents a bushel higher. The market this morning in soy products, still bean oil is down 39 cents to 47 cents this morning. Soybean meal prices were between $2.90 and $3.80 higher. Rice is mixed. Cotton futures are higher. Your live cattle market this morning in the October, $1.40 lower at $226.25. Feeder cattle October, 72 cents lower at $339.80. Lean hogs, on the other hand, are higher, 70 cents up at 85.0700. The Chicago Board of Trade sees September corn 8.5 higher, 447, and December up 8 at 468.5. Soybeans August up 9.75 at 1202.5. The September up 10.5 at 1191.75. The November trade at 1201.5, 10.5 cents a bushel higher. Breaking the $12 mark is a move for soybeans. Wheat futures September up 31.75, 676.75. I'm Jeff Nally.
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9: From the Cromwell Weather Center, I'm Jeff Nally. Sunshine today and a high near 90. Tonight, mostly clear with a low of 73. Tomorrow, we're sunny, but there's a 50-50 chance of afternoon rain. Look for a high near 90. Slight chance of showers tomorrow night, otherwise partly cloudy, 73. 80% chance of rain Friday, 60% chance of rain for Friday night, and on Saturday, slight chance of showers for Sunday.
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That's the reason why CJ is still rocking after 20 years. 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

0: 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Bowie coming next.
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0: Yes, having some fun with The Offspring. They're a great band to see live, as is Rush. Rush, for me, will be happening tomorrow night. I've got the goosebumps on the back of my neck. Rush begins a long set next.
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7: From the Cromwell Weather Center, I'm Jeff Nally. Sunshine today and a high near 90. Tonight, mostly clear with a low of 73. Tomorrow, we're sunny, but there's a 50-50 chance of afternoon rain. Look for a high near 90. Slight chance of showers tomorrow night, otherwise partly cloudy, 73. 80% chance of rain Friday, 60% chance of rain for Friday night, and on Saturday, slight chance of showers for Sunday.
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0: 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I love being friends with you. Metallica, Pink Floyd, and more on the way.
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6: Reporting for Cromwell Media News, I'm Rob Nichols. Owensboro Public Schools will continue offering free meals to all students through the Community Eligibility Provision Program for the 2026-2027 school year. The district says breakfast and lunch will be available at no charge at participating schools, including Cravens, Estes, Faust, Newton Parish, and Sutton Elementary, along with Owensboro I Middle, Owensboro Middle, Owensboro High, Owensboro Innovation Academy, Emerson Academy, and Hager Preschool. The program is designed to reduce paperwork for families while making sure students have access to meals during the school day. Republican Congressman Thomas Massie is pressing for Senator Mitch McConnell's conversations to be made public. The request comes as the GOP senator from Kentucky faces questions about his health. Massie spoke with journalist Pablo Manriquez about a photo recently released to McConnell. Manriquez noted that everybody's having 20-minute conversations with McConnell all of a sudden, to which Massie said, "We just need to start having them publicly." Kentucky Highway Safety officials are urging drivers to slow down and obey speed limits during the summer travel season to promote safer roads. The Not So Fast Kentucky Speed Awareness Program is in effect till July 31, with law enforcement agencies receiving grants for enforcement efforts. Speeding and aggressive driving were factors in 33% of fatal crashes last year. I'm Rob Nichols.
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9: From the Cromwell Weather Center, I'm Jeff Nelly. Sunshine today and a high near 90. Tonight, mostly clear with a low of 73. Tomorrow, we're sunny, but there's a 50-50 chance of afternoon rain. Look for a high near 90. Slight chance of showers tomorrow night, otherwise partly cloudy, 73. 80% chance of rain Friday, 60% chance of rain for Friday night, and on Saturday, slight chance of showers for Sunday.
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0: Clapton right there. I'm Kara. I have an idea for you. Hear me out. There's an AI-generated movie, Odysseus, The Fall, I think it's called. It only costs a few thousand dollars. It's coming out right ahead of Nolan's $250 million feature movie. Here's the deal. Do not pay money for an AI movie, and I'll tell you why. I don't even care if it's fantastic, because you're going to put people out of work, like me. People are talking about AI radio. Do you really want someone going, and here is Ozzy. Ozzy is next. Thank you. No, you don't. You want me going, hey, Ozzy's next. Yeah, support people.
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2: 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Today we are seeing a stronger market in Chicago, largely being led by the wheat trade. And generally in wheat, it is more about the fighting between Ukraine and Russia that has taken a new level. They started striking each other's ports and petroleum resources, but now we have seen Ukraine be very aggressive in striking Russian vessels, not only carrying oil, but also carrying wheat. And certainly now that is a question, not just in the Strait, but also in the Black Sea area. This is going on between both countries, and it is the Black Sea area where wheat prices for the globe are largely established. Wheat today is between 22 cents and 34 and a half cents a bushel higher. Corn and soybeans are also stronger, but the big gain is the wheat trade. In the bean oil market, the front months are stronger between 7 and 24 cents, and meal is from $1 to $2.20 higher. Rice and cotton futures are both higher today. Your live cattle market and feeder cattle market are lower. Lean hogs are higher. At the board, Sep corn is up 8 and 3 quarters, 447 and a quarter. August soybeans up 6 and 3 quarters, 1199 and a half. November up 8 at 1199. And it is September wheat up 34 and 3 quarters, 679 and 3 quarters. I'm Jeff Nally.
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0: Cranking out AC/DC. Oh, makes the world seem fine, doesn't it? 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If someone's looking for an assistant, Lil Wayne is looking for an assistant. 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Two out of three? 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

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I'm Kara. 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

0: 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I'm Kara, back with the Stones and Collective Soul shortly.
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0: Whenever I hear that song from George Thorogood, I'm always in the studio. This is Kara, by the way, doing the hand jive. It fits perfectly. And I think I just aged myself. Google hand jive if you don't know.
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0: I'm so happy to have my kitchen back. It's Kara, and boy, does it look good. And now that I'm too broke to ever go out again because of the kitchen remodel, I'll be eating a lot of hot dogs. Today happens to be National Hot Dog Day, so yay!
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8: From the Cromwell Weather Center, I'm Jeff Nally. Sunshine today and a high near 90. Tonight, mostly clear with a low of 73. Tomorrow, we're sunny, but there's a 50-50 chance of afternoon rain. Look for a high near 90. Slight chance of showers tomorrow night, otherwise partly cloudy, 73. 80% chance of rain Friday, 60% chance of rain for Friday night, and on Saturday, slight chance of showers for Sunday.
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1: Rumors spreading around in that Texas town about the shack outside the games. And you know what I'm talking about. Just let me know if you wanna go to that home out on the range. They got a lot of nice girls.

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0: BOC on your hump day. It's Greg Stone working our way towards your rock and roll almanac. We'll lay it down. We'll celebrate some birthdays. And along the way, it's the world's greatest classic rock. Are you ready for this, people of Earth? Are you? We'll bust out some music that helped change rock and roll in the late 80s and a classic from Fleetwood Mac when we return.
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0: David Bowie helping out the Greg Stone Show, taking a quick look at rock and roll history, ladies and gentlemen. That's what we're doing right now here on the program. Happened on this day back in 78. The Rolling Stones began a two-week run on top of the album charts with Some Girls, their seventh number one record. That is hard to do. And in 1989, Pink Floyd played a free show in Venice, Italy. Over 200,000 fans attended, causing damage to buildings and bridges. And in 98, Aerosmith had to cancel their tour after drummer Joey Kramer had a freak accident. He was putting gas in his car when it ignited, ruining the vehicle and causing him second-degree burns. And it was on this day, back in 2004, U2 called the police after thieves swiped a copy of the band's upcoming album, How to Dismantle an Atomic Bomb. It happened during a photo shoot in France, and the group feared that the disc would get into the hands of bootleggers and cost them their record company, them and their record company, millions of dollars. Born on this day, Joe Satriani in 56, Jason Bonham in 66, and John Dolmayan from System of a Down in 73. If it's your birthday, that's who you shared with, and that's a quick look at it. Your rock and roll almanac for the 15th of July.
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3: Good afternoon. I'm Jeff Daly on the Cromwell Ag Radio Network. At the Chicago Board of Trade, it has been an explosive day in wheat. Higher for soybeans and higher for corn. Back in 2022, when Russia and Ukraine went to war, the big fear was what would happen if the food supply out of the Black Sea region were to be cut off. Well, now, so many years into the war, the fighting has escalated to the point of crude and food commodities. Ships are being shot down in the ocean. This is a much different situation than we have seen thus far. As a result, wheat between 20 and 30 plus cents a bushel higher. Soybeans on the day, 9 to 11 cents higher. And the corn market between 6 and 9 cents a bushel stronger. The product trade had soybean oil futures closing higher, meal higher, rice higher, cotton higher. Now, live cattle futures finished lower, along with feeder cattle and lean hogs stronger on the day. At the board, Zep corn up 9, 447 and a half. December up 9 at 469 and a half. Soybeans, the August 9 and a half higher, 1202 and a quarter. The November up 10 and three quarters at 1201 and three quarters a bushel. September wheat up 32 and a half at 677 and a half. I'm Jeff Nally.
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of music. That's the reason why CJ is still rocking after 20 years. It's classic. 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

0: Epic track from Queen. It's Greg Stone. I think that's like the greatest selling single in UK history. Right there, Bohemian Rhapsody. Coming up in just a few moments, we'll hear a classic from Pearl Jam. Ozzy's in the forecast as we approach the anniversary of his death. Sneak in some Metallica and the Daily Haircut. That's all coming up next hour right here on Your Hump Day.
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9: From the Cromwell Weather Center, I'm Jeff Nelly. Sunshine today and a high near 90. Tonight, mostly clear with a low 73. Tomorrow, we're sunny, but there's a 50-50 chance of afternoon rain. Look for a high near 90. Slight chance of showers tomorrow night, otherwise partly cloudy, 73. 80% chance of rain Friday, 60% chance of rain for Friday night, and on Saturday, slight chance of showers for Sunday.
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Coming up on the 22nd will be the anniversary, the one-year anniversary of Ozzy's death. So sad. Missing that dude every day with the Doors on the Greg Stone Show.

0: We got that daily haircut coming up here in just a few moments. A classic from Whitesnake, and we'll learn a new word as we smarten up America one day at a time.
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0: That is another one of those Whitesnake songs that appears on two different records with several years in between. Originally released back in 1980 off the Ready and Willing album, and then that version you just heard off A Slip of the Tongue, which was released back in 1989. Originally written for B.B. King back in the day, but he passed on that song, and Coverdale, once again, knows he has talent, knows he has a great song, reworks it until it makes it. That's what you got to do in life right there. David Coverdale, a great lesson in tenacity with Fool for Your Loving. That is the Daily Haircut. Got a suggestion for us? Drop it on my Stony Boy Radio Facebook page.
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2: Good afternoon. I'm Jeff Nally on the Cromwell Ag Radio Network. At the Chicago Board of Trade, it has been an explosive day in wheat, higher for soybeans and higher for corn. Back in 2022, when Russia and Ukraine went to war, the big fear was what would happen if the food supply out of the Black Sea region were to be cut off. Well, now, so many years into the war, the fighting has escalated to the point of crude and food commodities. Ships are being shot down in the ocean. This is a much different situation than we have seen thus far. As a result, wheat between 20 and 30 plus cents a bushel higher. Soybeans on the day, 9 to 11 cents higher, and the corn market between 6 and 9 cents a bushel stronger. The product trade had soybean oil futures closing higher, meal higher, rice higher, cotton higher. Now, live cattle futures finished lower, along with feeder cattle and lean hogs stronger on the day. At the board, Sep corn up 9, 447.5, December up 9 at 469.5. Soybeans, the August 9.5 higher, 1202.25. The November up 10.75 at 1201.75 a bushel. September wheat up 32.5 at 677.5. I'm Jeff Nally.
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0: Aerosmith giving us a hand on your hump day soundtrack. 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
0: Today's word is...
2: loquacious.
0: It is not someone's name. It is an adjective. 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If someone is loquacious, what are they? 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All right, we'll use it in a sentence, and I'll drop that definition for you here shortly. 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
12: Overnight, a few clouds with a low of 73, a 20% chance of rain early, then some patchy fog possible late. Tomorrow, mostly sunny to partly cloudy with a high of 90 and a 40% chance of scattered rain in the afternoon and evening. Friday will be partly to mostly cloudy with a high of 88 and a 60% chance of scattered rain. I'm meteorologist Arden Gregory with your 14 First Alert forecast.
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2: Loquacious.
0: It's an adjective, and loquacious means liking to talk and talking smoothly and easily. Someone described as loquacious might also be called wordy. Here's the sentence. The loquacious DJ wouldn't shut up. Now, back to the rock.

Our neighbors love our music so much, they threw a brick at our window so they could hear it better. Hey neighbor, you're number one. CJ 105.7.

0: getting some help from Steve Miller, part of your Wednesday soundtrack as we work our way towards some funny. That's right. Today is National Hot Dog Day. It doesn't make a whole lot of sense now, does it? 4th of July seems like that would be a good day for National Hot Dog Day. It seems like the hot dog people are just trying to hog all the days. Since it's National Hot Dog Day, John Conroy will be bringing the funny. It talks about buying a bunch of hot dogs. That's coming up here shortly on the Greg Stone Show. And in between, some Green Day and a closet classic from Rare Earth.
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5: Reporting for Cromwell Media News, I'm Rob Nichols. Owensboro Public Schools will continue offering free meals to all students through the Community Eligibility Provision Program for the 2026-2027 school year. The district says breakfast and lunch will be available at no charge at participating schools, including Cravens, Estes, Faust, Newton Parish, and Sutton Elementary, along with Owensboro High Middle, Owensboro Middle, Owensboro High, Owensboro Innovation Academy, Emerson Academy, and Hager Preschool. The program is designed to reduce paperwork for families while making sure students have access to meals during the school day. Republican Congressman Thomas Massie is pressing for Senator Mitch McConnell's conversations to be made public. The request comes as the GOP senator from Kentucky faces questions about his health. Massie spoke with journalist Pablo Manriquez about a photo recently released to McConnell. Manriquez noted that everybody's having 20-minute conversations with McConnell all of a sudden, to which Massie said, "We just need to start having them publicly." Kentucky Highway Safety officials are urging drivers to slow down and obey speed limits during the summer travel season to promote safer roads. The Not So Fast Kentucky Speed Awareness Program is in effect till July 31, with law enforcement agencies receiving grants for enforcement efforts. Speeding and aggressive driving were factors in 33% of fatal crashes last year. I'm Rob Nichols.
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9: Overnight, a few clouds with a low of 73, a 20% chance of rain early, then some patchy fog possible late. Tomorrow, mostly sunny to partly cloudy with a high of 90 and a 40% chance of scattered rain in the afternoon and evening. Friday will be partly to mostly cloudy with a high of 88 and a 60% chance of scattered rain. I'm meteorologist Arden Gregory with your 14 First Alert forecast.
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0: Rare Earth helping out the Greg Stone Show as we try to put a smile on your face as you wrap up your day. Here is John Conroy on this National Hot Dog Day talking about hot dogs.
1: Bought 100 hot dogs the other day. If you'd asked me when I woke up how many hot dogs are you going to buy today, I would have been like, zero, for sure. I'm positive of it. There was a special at Rainbow's. 10 packs of hot dogs were 10 for $10. Somebody came up with that promotion, and it's obviously targeted specifically to me because Kobayashi doesn't live in the Minneapolis area. When I got to the register, I had my 6 items and the 100 hot dogs, and the cashier had the unfortunate task of telling me that my coupons didn't start till tomorrow. So I bought only 100 hot dogs. And I think he was like, well, I'll probably be back tomorrow for the rest of it. But in my head, I was like, because that's all I'll ever need. I didn't even buy buns or mustard. I was in such a religious state of hot dog ecstasy that I was just like, no, dude, I'm just going to raw dog it. Which, by the way, if you ever tell your girlfriend that you bought 100 hot dogs, don't say that you're raw dogging it. Because that means something different to them. To be fair, there's not a good way to tell your girlfriend that you bought 100 hot dogs. That's not something they find particularly sexy.
0: John Conroy on this National Hot Dog Day. Go have a hot dog.
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0: classic from ZZ Top and Jesus Done Left Chicago and Waiting for the Bus. It's Greg Stone. You know what's coming up, don't you? That's right. We're going to play the game next hour. Stone Cold Fact or a bunch of Stony Baloney. Plus, we'll meet some people in the neighborhood. Lots of action happening here on the Greg Stone Show. That's right, folks. Lots of action. I don't know if you've heard about this, but you don't want to kill an ant in your house. All right, let me help you. Let me help you with this. A biology expert says that when you see an ant inside your home, don't squish it, because when you do, it releases a distress signal, and then more ants rush over to remove the body. That's kind of cool, actually. But then, you know, they're like, hey, this dude's got crumbs on his floor. Look at that. The pantry's open. They got a bunch of stuff we can get into. Let's bury Frank, and we'll come back and bury this dude. So don't kill an ant in your house. It just attracts more.
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Hamilton, Hawesville, Till City, Owensboro. 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

Gonna play the game this hour, Stone Cold Fact or a bunch of Stony Baloney, plus hear music from the Scorpions and Nirvana, and this from Mr. Bob Seger.

music. That's the reason why CJ is still rocking after 20 years. It's classic. We love it like you love it. 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

0: Man, that song sounds so romantic, and then you break it down and you figure out it's about cheating. Love and touch and squeezing another. Not me. Hey, guess what? Now I am, and it's your turn now to cry. Anyway, wrapping things up at the beginning of 2027, supposedly Journey and Love and Touch and Squeezing. You're listening to The Greg Stone Show. I thank you for that. And it's time to play the game. Stone Cold Fact or a Bunch of Stony Baloney. It's where America comes to learn. The average person passes gas 10 times every 24 hours. The average person passes gas about 10 times every day. What do you think? Stone Cold Fact or is that a Bunch of Stony Baloney? I got your answer coming up, plus music from Yes and the Scorpions.
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7: Reporting for Cromwell Media News, I'm Rob Nichols. Owensboro Public Schools will continue offering free meals to all students through the Community Eligibility Provision Program for the 2026-2027 school year. The district says breakfast and lunch will be available at no charge at participating schools, including Cravens, Estes, Faust, Newton Parish, and Sutton Elementary, along with Owensboro High Middle, Owensboro Middle, Owensboro High, Owensboro Innovation Academy, Emerson Academy, and Hager Preschool. The program is designed to reduce paperwork for families while making sure students have access to meals during the school day. Republican Congressman Thomas Massie is pressing for Senator Mitch McConnell's conversations to be made public. The request comes as the GOP senator from Kentucky faces questions about his health. Massie spoke with journalist Pablo Manriquez about a photo recently released to McConnell. Manriquez noted that everybody's having 20-minute conversations with McConnell all of a sudden, to which Massie said, "We just need to start having them publicly." Kentucky Highway Safety officials are urging drivers to slow down and obey speed limits during the summer travel season to promote safer roads. The Not So Fast Kentucky Speed Awareness Program is in effect till July 31, with law enforcement agencies receiving grants for enforcement efforts. Speeding and aggressive driving were factors in 33% of fatal crashes last year. I'm Rob Nichols.
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11: Overnight, a few clouds with a low of 73, a 20% chance of rain early, then some patchy fog possible late. Tomorrow, mostly sunny to partly cloudy with a high of 90 and a 40% chance of scattered rain in the afternoon and evening. Friday will be partly to mostly cloudy with a high of 88 and a 60% chance of scattered rain. I'm meteorologist Arden Gregory with your 14 First Alert forecast.
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0: Such a great track from Pink Floyd and Wish You Were Here. Hey, it's Greg Stone. Hope you're enjoying the Hump Day soundtrack. I know I am. As we wrap up, Stone Cold Fact or a bunch of Stony Baloney, that the average person passes gas 10 times every day. That is a Stone Cold Fact. According to Harvard Health, the average healthy adult passes gas some 10 to 20 times every 24 hours. Wow. Good. I'm not sick.
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0: Getting some help from the crew on the Greg Stone Show. Next hour, you know what's going down. We're meeting people in the neighborhood. I think we're going to Tennessee. Yes, somewhere different today. The Mighty Metallica is coming up on the Greg Stone Show. Stick around.
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Well, I think Metallica has finally wrapped up that M72 tour. They do have like 24 dates at the Sphere coming up this fall, but as far as the M72 tour is concerned. Hey, it's Greg Stone. We're going to Tennessee in just a few moments. Right now, it's Stevie Ray.

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啊啊！

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0: Priest on the Greg Stone Show. And that's right, you got another thing coming, ladies and gentlemen, as we travel to Tennessee to meet this dude in the neighborhood.
1: Oh, who are the people in your neighborhood? The people that you meet each day.
0: Come on, dude, put some clothes on. 26-year-old man in Tennessee arrested after he allegedly broke into a Walmart last Thursday night. A few employees were still there, and they heard the guy smash his way in and then go on a rampage, damaging merchandise. And that's when they called police. When the cops showed up, they found the man naked, laying on a pallet of dog food. When the man saw the cops, he bolted for the clothing section, maybe to grab some skivvies. The guy was cuffed and charged with disorderly conduct, public intoxication, vandalism, aggravated criminal trespass, and a few other things. Like assault with a deadly weapon. Put that thing back in your pants, buddy.
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10: Reporting for Cromwell Media News, I'm Rob Nichols. Owensboro Public Schools will continue offering free meals to all students through the Community Eligibility Provision Program for the 2026-2027 school year. The district says breakfast and lunch will be available at no charge at participating schools, including Cravens, Estes, Faust, Newton Parish, and Sutton Elementary, along with Owensboro I Middle, Owensboro Middle, Owensboro High, Owensboro Innovation Academy, Emerson Academy, and Hager Preschool. The program is designed to reduce paperwork for families while making sure students have access to meals during the school day. Republican Congressman Thomas Massey is pressing for Senator Mitch McConnell's conversations to be made public. The request comes as the GOP senator from Kentucky faces questions about his health. Massey spoke with journalist Pablo Manriquez about a photo recently released to McConnell. Manriquez noted that everybody's having 20-minute conversations with McConnell all of a sudden, to which Massey said, "We just need to start having them publicly." Kentucky Highway Safety officials are urging drivers to slow down and obey speed limits during the summer travel season to promote safer roads. The Not So Fast Kentucky Speed Awareness Program is in effect till July 31, with law enforcement agencies receiving grants for enforcement efforts. Speeding and aggressive driving were factors in 33% of fatal crashes last year. I'm Rob Nichols.
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8: Overnight, a few clouds with a low of 73, a 20% chance of rain early, then some patchy fog possible late. Tomorrow, mostly sunny to partly cloudy with a high of 90 and a 40% chance of scattered rain in the afternoon and evening. Friday will be partly to mostly cloudy with a high of 88 and a 60% chance of scattered rain. I'm meteorologist Arden Gregory with your 14 First Alert forecast.
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0: due to the 4th of July and the World Cup, the 4th of July special this year, 250th anniversary of the United States, Creedence is back in the charts. That's crazy. That's right. Fortunate Son, I think, is in the top 20. So you write a good song and it'll last forever. Cha-ching. Hey, we'll get back to the rock here in just a few moments. Some music stolen away from the Chili Peppers and Van Halen.
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0: Van Halen on your hump day. You're listening to the Greg Stone Show, and we'll be back tomorrow as we inch our way towards your weekend. That's right, folks. Same stony time, same stony place. And as always, thanks for having us in your speakers.
1: This is not headline news. Taco Bell is being investigated for its potential role in a food poisoning outbreak that sickened thousands. The investigation was launched after a tip was called in by Chipotle. A survey of Canadians finds that they think they're superior to the U.S. Meanwhile, a survey of Americans found they don't think about Canada at all. Netflix is doing a game show based on Monopoly. It'll be the first game show with no winners because everybody gets bored and quits. Spain beat France at the Cowboys' home stadium to advance to the World Cup final. It was a rare chance for Dallas locals to observe a playoff win. And Colonel Sanders' Kentucky home is on the market. It's your chance to own ground zero for congestive heart failure. This is not headline news.
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